Well, looks like what we have here is a failure to communicate. How about I give you a call sometime? Your number's still in there, 111. All righty.

KFJC. That was Mong Tong with Naya Bridge from Tau Fire. And you heard Liphead with Lightwork from The Long Way. Yeah, we started with Boards of Canada, I Saw Through Platonia from Inferno. And if you like Boards of Canada, then you should not tune in for Teacher's Aids on Saturday. This Saturday the 18th, he has a special from the great above. She opened her ear to the great below, Femme Metal, a special on women in metal with Teacher's Aids and guest hosted by EAK. I don't know who that is, but it is a special broadcast this Saturday from 6200 with your Teacher's Aids. Bread and Roses is an organization dedicated to uplifting the human spirit by presenting free live performing arts programs to people who are isolated, institutionalized, or otherwise marginalized. They provide performances for low-income children, families in homeless shelters, seniors, and others living apart from friends and family while facing challenging times. For info, see breadandroses.org. I am Pigeon Poutine, filling in for Sam Yorko today. I think he'll be back next week. Let's see. No, next week it's Dee Dee Fink, but he'll be back soon enough. He's always popping back up with new random ideas. And I will be here till 6 p.m. And around the corner we have the Concert Outlook, so stay tuned. Straight on through 6 and then keep it locked for Robert Emmett on KFJC. Let's hear some Phil Swisher.

0: 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Could be centipede, or snake, or maybe scorpion.
1: 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I don't understand you.
0: Well, maybe you don't, but we'll see. The truth, it'll soon come out.

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1: Mosswood Meltdown featuring Iggy Pop and Bikini Kill, Burles, Mosswood Park, Oakland, Saturday and Sunday, July 18 and 19.
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2: 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Corrosion of Conformity, Horrors, and Crowbot are at the Great American Music Hall. In the East Bay, Warsaw Poland Brothers and Balzac are at Spatz. And in the South Bay, White Denim and Arc Iris are at Moe's Alley. That is your entertainment calendar. And now back to the dubs on KFJC.

KFJC. Sounds there from Christoph El Trento off of Dubs from the Neighborhood. Something new we're adding here, thanks to Jeremiah Johnson, so you'll hear that one more soon. And you heard the Viceroy's Rasta Footprints off of African Blood. And Frankie Paul Cushion Pang from Total Recall soundtrack. And Lee Perry with the John Crow Skank and other dubs. And Breeze with Reality from Women Talk. Check out kfjc.org for all the Dread details. And I am signing out here. I have been Pigeon Poutine, assisted by my illegal intern in the booth. And I want to encourage you to stick around for Robert Emmett hosting Thoughtline. And I'm not sure I know what it's about. Let's see. It'll be a surprise. But Robert Emmett always puts together something to blow your mind just a little bit on KFJC. It is your Wave of the West.

0: Excuse me, miss. Do you think it might be possible to turn that music down so maybe a couple of the boys could talk?
1: That music is for everyone, Mr. McMurphy.
0: Yeah, I know, but you think we might ease it down a little bit so maybe the boys didn't have to shout? Huh?
1: What you probably don't realize is that we have a lot of old men on this ward who couldn't hear the music if we turned it lower. That music is all they have.
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0: Well, good evening. It is 1 minute after 6 o'clock in the Greater Bay Area. And as the woman said, broadcasting from Foothill College, this is KFJC, Los Altos Hills. And it's time again for Thoughtline, where each week we try to tell you fun things, interesting things, things you need to know. And tonight will be no exception. Tonight, well, we're going to hear about how the historic San Francisco streetcars were saved. You don't think about that, that maybe they would have gone away, but there was that possibility. And there's been a lot of people who have worked to make sure that we can still have cool historic streetcars that run downtown in San Francisco, as well as the cable cars that run over Hyde. So let's hear from Rich Lausbauer, who is the CEO of the nonprofit Market Street Railway. And let's save some historic streetcars, shall we? A new source for sound, KFJC.
1: Honored to be here and want to share a little bit, not just about the saving of San Francisco streetcars, but background, because it really matters to California that we had streetcars and still have streetcars. We look at public transit today as something that runs at a deficit, that is constantly looking for more money. That's certainly an issue in San Francisco right now. It's been an issue in many other cities, especially after COVID. But in the beginning, moving people around California cities was profitable, very profitable. It attracted private businesses because government didn't do it. And technology was extremely important to stay on top of the game. When we talk about streetcars, that is literally a term that, although it doesn't use much that way anymore, encompasses any kind of urban rail transit that runs on streets. So horse cars, which were the first form on rails in cities, are streetcars. And horse cars could go about 4 miles an hour. And that allowed from the downtown retail and office areas of cities in California, San Francisco, Los Angeles, San Diego, and others, to enable neighborhoods farther away than people could walk. And that was the test. Most people didn't own a horse, so you needed to be able to get downtown, and the horse cars did that. There was a quantum leap in rail technology, one of San Francisco's first high-tech inventions, cable cars. 1873, Andrew Halliday, a Scots immigrant, used his skill at mining overhead bucket lines in the Sierra to create an underground cable car line, twice as fast as horse cars generally, lower operating costs, high capital costs to start up, but a lot of big entrepreneurs

0: signed up for it, including people like Leland Stanford and C.P. Huntington of Southern Pacific, Central Pacific fame. The second line to be built in San Francisco, the California Street Line in 1878, was bankrolled by them. Cable cars were so profitable that the technology spread very quickly to 30 cities, including LA, San Diego, and Oakland in California, and others as well. And what that did, even on flat ground, was allow the development to spread farther than farther west, in San Francisco's case, farther south than they did before. The electric streetcar, though, was the real revolution. The primary historian of electric transit, William Middleton, has this quote you can see there. It seems kind of funny to a lot of us now, but without the electric railways, you would have not seen cities in California and around the world really develop as quickly as they did. San Francisco got its first operation just 4 years after the streetcar was made practical in Richmond, Virginia. And after that, not only were cable car lines converted post-haste to this more lucrative technology, but new installations were built all over the world. In the United States, the mileage of electric streetcars grew 20-fold almost in just 12 years. So they were going in everywhere. And San Francisco hung on to some cable cars on its main street for a while because of a City Beautiful movement that didn't like the overhead wires, but they converted after the 1906 earthquake and fire decimated the cable powerhouses and cars. And so San Francisco became a streetcar city. Every California city, every one of 20,000 or more residents at that time got electric streetcars. LA, of course, built the world's largest streetcar network, 1,000 miles of track, and both urban and rural. But there's a little caveat to that because a lot of that track was put in primarily for freight operations. But it did serve both purposes. So this was all privately owned. This was owned by people wanting to make a profit, including big Wall Street investors, entrepreneurs, even some robber barons. But that started to change when cities, well, actually, when we got into the Progressive Era with Theodore Roosevelt and others who reacted to the Gilded Age and said, you know, the government should be doing this, not just private companies. And so San Francisco passed a city charter in 1900 that called for the eventual ownership of all public utilities, including the transit industry. Now, this, on the one hand, took away revenues that the cities received from these private companies for the rights to use their streets, but it gave the cities control over a lot of the labor conditions and other things that were really getting controversial at the time. In 1912, the municipal railway was opened. 50,000 people showed up. Just to cheer a bunch of streetcars. So you could see this was quite a civic event and quickly built more lines, partly to promote and serve the Panama Pacific International Exposition in 1915, so that and collaborated with developers to finance tunnels under the Big Hills, Twin Peaks, particularly to allow the western part of the city to have development, residential development, that could be served by streetcars to get people to their offices, to the downtown stores, things like that, in a reasonable amount of time. And even after all this investment, though, by 1930, Muni was still just half the size of its private competitors, Market Street Railway Company, for whom we are named. But that equation would quickly change, not just in San Francisco, but everywhere. 1930 was the year that the streetcar era in America really peaked. We had 50 streetcar lines in San Francisco, unbelievable today. We had four tracks, as you can see there on our main street, Market Street, two, for each of the competing companies. But nationally, there was a change. These private transit companies, which had made a lot of money for their investors, started losing money. The depression was deepening. Even in that case, there was a middle class that could now afford automobiles and bought them and used them. Bus technology, which is are cheaper to run than streetcars and don't need rails, but buses, motors, internal combustion engines, and things like that weren't powerful enough to build buses that competed in size with the streetcars. Well, that was changing. Labor costs were going up. Streetcars generally required two operators per car, a bus only one. And also, all of these things were regulated by either the city or the state. And so fares were a political football. And nobody wanted to pay more than a nickel, which had been the fare since horse car days. And so all of this was squeezing the profits and turning profits into losses. Also, these franchises that the cities issued to the private companies had an expiration date, and a lot of San Francisco's were about to expire. So it was a pretty grim situation by 1941. World War II, with its rubber tire and gasoline rationing, forced people all over the country back onto transit, which delayed, I would say, the inevitable, which was the demise of these systems. And the inability to maintain the systems with so many workers off to war or in war industries meant that at the end of the war, these systems were just falling apart. Some people on this call may pop up and say, yes, but I saw the movie Roger Rabbit, and there were evil forces that were conspiring to get rid of streetcars. Well, yes, it was true that General Motors, gas company, tire companies, wanted to sell buses, and so were investors in a company that went in and bought up streetcar lines and converted some of them to buses. But that was a minor impact compared to all these other things, and an effect, a small effect, rather than a cause of the demise of streetcar systems. And by 1965, only seven US cities still operated streetcars, and in California, it was only San Francisco. So let's take a look at that post-war era. After many attempts, which voters turned down, Muni, the publicly owned transit agency, finally got permission from the voters to acquire the Market Street Railway in 1944. It was called by the then mayor, who took a look at what they had bought and said it's a pile of junk. And it was. Track was worn out, cars were worn out. So what the city chose to do was converted two dozen streetcar lines to buses, most of which were electric trolley buses using the hydroelectric power from the Hetch Hetchy system in Yosemite that the city owned. So you still had a pollution-free transit like streetcars with these trolley buses. And there were also gasoline buses, later diesel. In 1947, this modernization mania led to the mayor, Mayor Lapham at the time, trying to replace the Powell Street cable cars with buses. And voters said not just no, but hell no, led by a woman, Friedel Klussmann, who, in a separate story, really became a model of empowerment for women's civic activism in California. By 1957, there were just five Muni streetcar lines left, all running down Market Street and then dispersing across the city. All survived because they either had tunnels that were too narrow for buses to go through or private rights of way. Muni then took its old two-person streetcar fleet, known as boxcars or battleships. They weren't very attractive. They were drafty. They were cold, and replaced them with what are now iconic PCC streetcars, President's Conference Committee, a group of transit executives in the 1930s from mostly private companies that designed a whole new wheels-up modern streetcar to compete specifically with the automobile and keep transit patrons. These ran in 30 U.S. cities plus, including L.A. and San Diego. So what happened alongside of this is that the suburbs were metastasizing around San Francisco. The city, being on a peninsula, you know, was constrained with how many people it could hold. Its population in 1970 was actually less than it was in 1940 because there was no room to expand. They were moving to the suburbs. And that meant that to maintain and expand a strong downtown core for the region in San Francisco, commuters needed a way to get to the city without being held up on bridges and tunnels and things like that. That's what led to the birth of the BART system. And that system included a separate subway level under Market Street for Muni streetcars. That was part of the deal. BART is in a subway underneath Market Street and one level above it. BART supplied a level for Muni streetcars, but Muni had to supply the streetcars, and the old-fashioned ones weren't going to work, weren't going to fit. So in 1982, Muni, having bought some modern streetcars, then turned around and said, we're going to scrap these old ones. And at the same time, the San Francisco cable cars had to shut down for safety reasons because they were just simply worn out. So that's the scenario, which is where our group of people sort of showed up and came in. This was not supposed to happen, actually. The tracks were supposed to be torn up and the streets paved. They didn't even want the electric trolley buses on there. They wanted to put diesel buses on there instead with the pollution that came with it, because people didn't like the overhead wires, just like they didn't like them before the 1906 earthquake. So the streetcars were supposed to be scrapped. The cable cars fell silent. And we saw, when I say we, this is a small group of people who I'll talk more about. I was chair of the Chamber of Commerce's Transportation Committee at the time. I was an executive with Bechtel, the big engineering construction firm, which coincidentally had designed and helped build BART. And so, and I'm a lifelong transportation aficionado. So I thought, well, what if we did one of those Mickey Rooney, Judy Garland movies? You know, what if we got the kids together and put on a show? Well, and, you know, my dad can let us use his barn. My mom, sorry, can make the costumes. You know, those kind of old movies, for those of you who may remember some of them, were full of innocence and we have no idea what we're getting into kind of attitude. And that's exactly where we were. We went to the leader of the Chamber of Commerce, late John Jacobs, who was wonderful. He didn't laugh. He said, you know, this might just work. Let's go see Diane, meaning Mayor Feinstein. And she said yes. But she said, I don't want to see any junk out there. And if you look at that picture at the top, that's what she was talking about. The old streetcars were falling apart. She wanted something that was classy and different and reflected, you know, this international nature of San Francisco. So we got busy collecting the cars. And again, this was pre-internet. No ChatGPT, no AI, no internet, no nothing. We used a network of people in railway museums, people who had saved streetcars, just kind of like we did. There's one in Southern California Railway Museum, formerly Orange Empire, down in Paris in Riverside County. There's a big one in Solano County, Bay Area Electric Railroad Association. These people in the late 40s and 50s, when the old style streetcars like the ones you see in this picture were being scrapped by their operators, they saved some of these and basically ended up, you know, pushing the hat around and collecting whatever money they could from their members, who generally did not have much money, bought farmland in most cases, and on a volunteer basis put tracks together. And built car barns. It was really, without them, this couldn't have happened because we leased some of their equipment for our activities. The streetcar you see at the top left, all three of those streetcars were original Muni streetcars. One of them, the white one on the left, was leased from the museum up in Solano County. The one in the center was Muni's original 1912 very first streetcar. And the one on the right was a work car that had been a passenger car, and we got it converted back. So we rounded up these streetcars from other places, other countries. We found a couple of kooky private parties who collected streetcars and were willing to lease them. And so the mayor said, I want the chamber has to raise some money here. We'll pay for the operation, but you got to come up with some sponsorships. So we did that too. Now, this sounds kind of like a disorganized kind of thing, and it was. And there were some things we didn't really think through or really know about. We knew we had to go where the tracks already were. There was no time to build new tracks. And the tracks ended up, before they went into the tunnel, which we couldn't use, they went up to Castro Street. That's a 3 mile stretch of Market Street from the ferry building to Castro. And when we went to the merchants there and proposed it, they were very suspicious. They weren't members of the chamber. They saw the chamber as the face of, big downtown business, rich corporations. They weren't small business oriented. That's all changed now, by the way. But the idea was, no, we don't want this. We don't want these tourists from Iowa. I don't know why they always said Iowa, but it was usually Iowa, coming up to our area. And I remember in one meeting I said, why not? And they said, well, they might harass us. I said, well, how do you know they're not gay? And they thought, oh, well. And I said, how do you know they're going to harass? And we said, promote your community. We'll help you do it. Make it a destination. Make it a place people of all kinds want to visit. So that's what we ended up doing. And then we made sure that we offered the most interesting streetcars to the Pride Parade organizers. You see in this picture here, to go up and down Market Street with the marchers and enjoy, what was a wonderful day. And, the outcome of it was that the Castro merchants and neighborhood groups really embraced this as their own. I mentioned Judy Garland earlier, and one of the reasons I did that is because they in the gay press up in the Castro area, in the national gay press too at the time, the emphasis was always on Judy Garland, because she in the movie Meet Me in St. Louis sang "Clang Clang Clang Went the Trolley," and this was something that just seemed to fit for that neighborhood, and that led us to believe that you always have to, when you do something like this that spans a number of neighborhoods, you've got to get buy-in from all of them and go out of your way to make it a benefit to them. So here's how it all started in 1983. We reminded Mayor Feinstein there on the left, flat, with next to her was the chairman of the chamber, my twin, the mustache twins, as they called us, and the great Reno Beany, a senior Muni inspector who oversaw all this and was terrific. We launched the Trolley Festival together, and the mayor, who we reminded that Mayor Rolfe operated the very first Muni streetcar ever in 1912, said, I want to operate that same streetcar. And she did. And we got great press, New York Times, national, other national coverage. The city funded operating costs. We, as I said, handle the car sponsorship. And that public-private partnership was not that common back then, but it really has paved the way, along with others, to be a model now, currently in San Francisco, that Mayor Daniel Lurie embraces to revive downtown and get other important things done. But this was a group effort, and it was eclectic in its makeup. The fellow you see on the left with a big smile was a man commonly called a gadfly. He was a transit activist. He ran a travel agency and arranged the travel, back when you had travel agents to do that, for every member of the Board of Supervisors, to whom he personally contributed the maximum for each of their campaigns, which I think was $100 at the time. And Maurice Klebold really was a piston. He acquired that streetcar from Hamburg that you see behind him. The gentleman standing on the other side was a man named Harold Geisenheimer, who was probably the biggest single rail fan in American transit management. He had been in Chicago, he had been in other cities. And quite coincidentally, after we got the approval from the mayor to do this, and the Muni management team of the time were starting to foot drag and say, well, we can't possibly get it ready by then. Well, we got this problem, we got that problem. Harold showed up as the new general manager and took names. He did other things too, but he made sure that this thing came off. And without those two men and a bunch of other people, I don't know that we would have gotten across the finish line. So if you told me to name, five people that made this happen, it was those two, the mayor, John Jacobs, and I maybe would be a distant fifth in that. But, we all put in a whole lot of time and we all put in a whole lot of passion. So we come to the end of the first festival. I had my job at Bechtel, and they were very generous in letting me take time for these civic activities. And I thought, well, okay, we proved the concept. Now, if the bureaucracy wants to go ahead and see if they want to make this permanent, build a new line, do whatever they want, go for it. Except the mayor stood up and said, let's do it again. She liked the first year so much. And she had the Democratic National Convention coming to San Francisco the following year, 1984. And as she said to us in her office, she said, the cable cars will be running again, restored and running again before the convention, but I'm not taking any chances, so I want this back too. So we had to scramble because, thinking this was a one and done, we had sold off some of the streetcars or donated to museums or done other things because the chamber was, saw this as a one-year thing. They signed up for a second year, somewhat reluctantly, but they were great about it. And you can see from this 1984 opening picture, we had plenty of cars. We got a car from Veracruz, Mexico, which turned out to be a huge hit. We got one from Russia later on. So we had quite an international flavor to this. I'd like to say that this was all by design, but and it was sort of because we wanted to have some variety and show off San Francisco's international roots and things like that. But frankly, at this point, we were grabbing whatever we could get that could be made to run within the time frame we had. And the Muni maintenance staff, with a lot of veterans who had worked on the really old-fashioned streetcars, really did an excellent job in keeping everything running. So after 5 years of this trolley festival, which was came to be running 7 days a week, and the chamber after the second year said, we really need to step aside here. By that time, we had taken a seven-member preservation group called Market Street Railway, and with their blessing, built it into a 1,000-member membership group and took over the nonprofit side of this activity. And what did that lead to? It led to The city coming up with a bond issue for some major transit improvements, new subway, north south, other things. And we worked very hard to make sure that this F line, this permanent F line, as we called it, was put into the ballot measure to extend around to the Embarcadero, to Fisherman's Wharf, and to do so as a economic development engine for the waterfront and to make sure that Market Street stayed vital. Well, that measure passed, and we were very worried about it because the ballot measure came up less than a month after the 1989 earthquake. And the city was literally shaken, and nobody kind of knew what the future was, but the measure passed, and so we could build a permanent F line. Oops. Yeah. So here to stay. We opened it in 1995 to on the Market Street portion. And it was very popular with Market Street businesses and the Castro neighborhood. It was a little slow to pick up support at Fisherman's Wharf because that same 1989 earthquake shook the Embarcadero Freeway, and it shook the politics of San Francisco, so that there was a protracted period where they had to decide, are we going to tear that freeway down or not? Now, the F line had already been designed to go under that ugly freeway that blocked the views of the ferry building and the waterfront. But and so that when the city finally decided to take it down, we had to redesign that center to make it part of a beautiful promenade, and which many of you have seen, of course. And what happened at Fisherman's Wharf was they said, well, we didn't want the freeway to come down, and we don't want your streetcars either, because you're going to take parking spaces at the curb so that your streetcars can get through. And that took a lot of negotiation. And I remember each and every one of the families and businesses that were over my dead body opposed to it. And there's not a one today that remembers that they opposed it. This has been a lifeline for the wharf, and has developed really the whole waterfront from Ferry Building north to Fisherman's Wharf, which is public land owned by the port. So any economic activity up there is a boon to the government. So the capital investment all in on this was in excess of $300 million, and including the cars, the tracks, the storage, all the other stuff. And I think I just jumped forward too far. Yes. The ridership on the line doubled right away. There were two bus lines that had run that route before, separate bus lines, and this doubled their combined total. And then we had a what would I call it? Almost an epiphany, because even though you had the brand new subway underneath Market Street, many people chose to ride this instead because they felt that this was better. It was actually, subway stops were more than three long blocks apart. This stopped in every block. So depending on where you're going on Market, sometimes it was just as fast to take the surface streetcar as it was to take the subway. And so what happened there is that demand grew much beyond what people thought it would be. The Muni had to restore more streetcars almost immediately. And then they realized, once they opened the extension to Fisherman's Wharf in 2000, that they were really short. And first, they put into service some 10 1928 beautiful wooden trams from Milan, Italy, that still ran them and which we had acquired. And then we, meanwhile, were keeping our eyes out for more PCC type streetcars that might be available, because those were very important too. Now, Muni had saved some of its own retired PCC streetcars. Any car we got would need a total rebuild, but some needed less work than others, and Muni opted in 2002 with our urging to acquire 11 more streetcars from Newark, New Jersey, where they had run on a line that didn't go on any streets and had a lot less wear and tear than most other streetcars of this type had gotten over their lifetime. So, again, we wanted them to be different. We wanted them to stand out. So we facilitated and agreed with Muni's decision to paint them not just in a standard transit livery, although some of the cars are in Muni's 1950s, 1940s, 1960s liveries, but to paint them in tribute to other cities that ran cars of this type, including Pacific Electric in LA, San Diego, and most of the other cities that once ran this car. So the evolution from the year 2000 to today sort of looks like this. We wanted to have these old trams in we Market Street Railway wanted to have these older trams, these unique trams like the Desire streetcars from New Orleans, which we now have two, to be mixed in to tell the whole story of American streetcar heritage and international streetcar heritage. But most of those old streetcars, the way they're set up, require two operators, and the labor costs are really taxing, if you will, to a city, to a transit agency. So those use of those has been largely reduced with these PCC streetcars, which when we started, I thought, well, nobody really wants to ride those. They've been on the street all these years. Well, fast forward 40 years from the time we started this, now those streetcars are seen by retro as retro by younger transit aficionados. They love these cars. And why not? With actual upholstered seating, and windows that open, and all sorts of other, good old-fashioned 1950s amenities. It is time travel, and they're very comfortable, and they're almost silent. So we kept our nonprofit growing. We kept working to interpret and promote the streetcars with our San Francisco Railway Museum, which we opened on the site of a former Muni bus turnaround across from the ferry building. And that opened in 2006. So in September, we are celebrating its 20th anniversary. We started promoting the cable cars as well as the nonprofit that had been founded by Friedel Klussmann to support the cable cars, basically disappeared, became inactive. And so now we support both the cable cars and the historic streetcars. The F line was so popular, and the part of the line north of the ferry building, from the ferry building up to Fisherman's Wharf, I should have put a map in here. That part of the line was so popular with visitors, especially, that we needed more streetcars on that part of the line. For a while, we ran extra cars between the ferry building and the wharf as shuttles, and then we decided to Muni approved the idea of sharing tracks south of the ferry building that carry a light rail line that comes out of the subway and goes down to the Giants ballpark and the Caltrain depot. We were allowed the old streetcars. I say we, I meant Muni. The old streetcars were allowed to share that trackage with the modern streetcars, and that was called the E line. But COVID changed everything. It shut down all of Muni for a time. It shut down a short time, and then it shut down the streetcars and cable cars for a much longer time because the operators, unlike in a bus or the light rail vehicles where they are in separate compartments with sealed doors and things like that, the streetcars and cable cars had no such separation for operators from passengers. And as a safety measure, we worked with Muni, and they installed very low visual impact, protective barriers for the streetcars. The cable cars you can't do that with, so they had to wait until, we got a vaccine and it was safe, deemed safe for people to be out and riding like that. And so they were shut down for more than a year. And in that interim, as many of you know, the office buildings emptied, and the demand for transit in general in San Francisco, specifically to the downtown corridor, really waned tremendously. And of course, so did tourism. So the F line did resume. It has steadily regained ridership since then. It has fewer cars on it now than it did before because the demand is still less, but it's still among one of Muni's busier lines. And right now, its continued operation and that of the cable cars is threatened potentially by an enormous budget deficit that Muni faces that the government is trying to combat with two tax measures on this November's ballot, one just for Muni, one that covers five county Bay Area and includes BART and sales tax, and then the other is a parcel tax in San Francisco. And those campaigns are just getting underway. They're polling okay now, but we'll see how it ends up. So I've been asked many times why the streetcars in San Francisco succeed. How come this crazy idea actually worked out? What, there have been any number of other operations that have started up and around the country and even in other countries, but where they took replica trolleys. These, by the way, are not replicas, they're the real thing, but the replica trolleys or some restored trolleys, and then people can't figure out why nobody really has ridden them. Several of these have failed, others are kind of hanging on a little basis. Few have been successful. And those successful ones have some things in common. Most importantly, they've got to take people where they want to go, to work, to learn, to shop, and to play. And they need to operate both night and day. They have to be not just a tourist ride, they have to provide real transit that is used by real local people. And while the F line does draw a lot of riders from around the world, certainly the part on Market Street is primarily ridden by local people heading to work and shop and things like that. Also, it's important that the streetcars be seen by people who are still with us today as part of the city's historic fabric. Lots of streetcars, as I pointed out, lots of cities, as I pointed out, once had streetcars, but for many of those lines, they were gone 85 years ago. So nobody basically in those cities remembers when they could ride a streetcar in their town. In San Francisco, you've always been able to ride a streetcar, horse cars, cable cars, streetcars since 1860. So it's excuse me, part of our historic fabric. Another thing that has mattered here is a determination on the part of our nonprofit to cultivate relationships with mayors, eight of them so far since we started this, every member of our board of supervisors, business leaders of the chambers, the neighborhood business associations, downtown commercial business districts, and things like that. And in what we do in terms of publicity and our pitches to these folks, we always work to demonstrate their importance to businesses, to the visitor industry, both as real transit and as, so we called one trolley festival, a joyride that attracts those to ride and enjoy and go places who would not go on buses. We have found that when the F line cars are down for track work or other unavoidable things, and they put buses out there, same thing when the cable cars go down, they put buses to substitute. Very few people ride them unless they absolutely or have to go there. There is no voluntary, riding because buses just don't have the same cachet for most people. We also work to integrate the streetcars into community life and community values with special events. The streetcar on the bottom there was painted up in the Muni livery that was common in the 1970s when Harvey Milk was a member of the Board of Supervisors. His camera shop was one block down the street. I lived not far from there, and that was my camera shop, so I actually knew him on that basis before I became elected to the Board of Supervisors. But he rode a streetcar that looked just like that every single day to go to work at City Hall. Then, of course, he was assassinated, and a movie was made with Sean Penn called Milk, and that movie used that streetcar to represent just what I was talking about, the Harvey's transit interest. And so we took that car and dedicated it to Harvey. It suggested to Muni that they dedicate it to him. And that's exactly been very popular with the Castro community. And inside that car is a full display of Harvey Milk as a transit advocate, because he was that, and he was very, very important to what we did. One of my biggest regrets is that Harvey did not live to see the trolley festivals, because I know he would have laughed that laugh that was so infectious. So, more about why the streetcars succeed. San Francisco is an international city, always has been since the Gold Rush days. And by bringing and people have still come here today from all over North America and elsewhere to live their life the way they want to live their life here. The streetcars, with all their different cities of recognition, the paint schemes and everything, that gets a lot of attention here. We work with, for the foreign cars, we work with the consulates to make sure that they know, like the car you see in the lower right from Zurich. We make sure that every Swiss National Day, that car is on the street, and the consul general rides it, and it's a big deal for them. So all of this again ties in to giving people what they want. We started with one of these open-top canoe-like boat trams that turned out to be so popular that we had scoured literally the world over the last 40 years. There was only 12 built, and Blackpool still has three, and the others are in museums and untouchable. But over time, we managed to get three of them. And the third one we just got last year, and it's going to be renovated by Muni like the others have been. These are tremendously popular, and they're tremendously good for especially our waterfront. Bottom line for us is giving credit. I'm hesitant to do this and even talk about this because I think it's more important that others get the credit for making this happen. And indeed, without Muni, without the transit agency, without the support of all these mayors and politicians and everything, this wouldn't have lasted 40 years. So credit is due there, and we try to give it wherever possible. We also never assume that the future is secure. We look over our shoulder all the time. I mean, this Muni budget deficit has led the leadership of Muni to say we could even have to shut down the cable cars, which are a national historic landmark. And that may not happen. We certainly hope it doesn't. But and we're fighting like crazy, as we are allowed to do because it's a ballot measure, not a candidate, to have our nonprofit back those ballot measures and hope that Muni can get the funding it needs to keep this going. But again, we never take any of that for granted. So I'll just finish with just a little bit about our nonprofit. Over the last 40 years, we have helped bring more than 20 streetcars to San Francisco. We have won the fight in that lower picture on the left for covered storage to protect them. We have continued a push to restore the oldest cars that Muni had that are very important, and because that's part of our actual city transit history, and we continue to advocate for adequate funding. We have expanded, as I say, to the cable cars, and you see different colors of these cable cars. Well, those represent different eras there of the Powell Street cable car line, different decades that the different owners painted them in these different colors. We've worked with the wonderful painters and carpenters at the cable car barn as cable cars needed to be restored to paint now 12 of them in these what we call heritage liveries. We've acquired two cable cars from lines that disappeared 80, 90 years ago and have helped Muni restore those. And one of them runs now on a special basis, and the other one is currently being worked on and will join the fleet, I hope, next year. We take on a lot of little tasks that Muni doesn't seem to get to, like the signage at the terminals. We make all kinds of recommendations on wayfinding to them, and we do some of that work ourselves with their permission. We try to talk to them and have input on fares so that people can afford to ride the cable cars. We're launching a program this year to hope to get a grant from somebody with a lot of money to support special free rides aimed at youth and seniors, because Muni does not offer discounts or free passage on cable cars to anybody, unlike the rest of their system. And then finally, for us, we've tried to publicize through an annual calendar that we not only sell, but distribute to leaders in San Francisco to remind them month by month about how beautiful these vehicles are and how important they are to the city. I wrote a guidebook that kind of explains everything I just talked to you about and tells people how they can use the cable cars, the streetcars to combine with walking tours, history of the cars, and all that stuff. We do a quarterly newsletter slash magazine that has both history articles and current news. We, of course, have our museum, and we have a website that includes now a live map to show you where every cable car and streetcar on the system is at the moment, identifies it by design, color. And on a mobile device, no matter where you are, it tells you where the nearest one to you is. So that's all I got. But that's us. And there's some contact information for us. For those of you who are interested, I'd be happy to answer any questions that anybody has.
1: I have some really great questions from the audience I want to jump into. But before I do, I had a personal question for you, and it's if you have a favorite streetcar and why.
0: That's a good question. I think maybe my favorite streetcar is Muni streetcar number one. It's the gray one you saw. You know, that was one that Muni had saved itself when they got rid of all the rest of the old ones and restored for their 50th anniversary in 1962. And it was popular. You'd see it around town. It was one of the reasons I got interested in this in the first place. But then it started to deteriorate after our trolley festivals, because it didn't have covered storage. And we led the fight, the advocacy, to have it fully restored for Muni Centennial in 2012. And when I get on that streetcar with the rattan seats and the chugga-chugga air compressor and all the stuff that it goes with it, and hear as Arlo Guthrie sang, the wheels rumbling beneath the floor. It's a very, very special thing. These are museums in motion, and this is sort of the ultimate museum. But moving is what really makes it. So yes, that's my favorite, and all the rest are tied for second.
1: So we'd go through the audience questions here. Going back to the beginning of your program, Jill asks when you were talking, I think about the 20s and 30s and the cost of the fare or the fare being a nickel and everyone thinking that that was sort of the top of it. She asked, noted the capping of fees were fares at that time seen as being too high? You know, that's the way it's always been. That's the way it should always continue to be.
0: Well, it's funny. We just got rid of the penny in the United States. It took a long time. A nickel was a lot of money when this started. It was a nickel for the horse cars and the cable cars and the early electric street cars. And for a nickel at the waterfront bars opposite the ferry building back in the 1880s, 90s, 1900s, you could buy a beer, which came with a free lunch. And so a nickel went a long way in those days. But after a while, not so much because labor costs are always being pushed upwards. And there were big fights over this in many jurisdictions to get rid of the streetcars because when you had a franchise, you had to run service on it. Some it varied how much you had to run, depended on what your agreement was. But there were lines in San Francisco that had one streetcar on them, and you never took that line because you never knew when the streetcar was going to come. But they did it because without it, they could lose the rights to their more lucrative lines. So this is a very complicated political thing. But generally, it held the revenues of these companies down. So, and fares have always been sensitive. Maybe that answers it.
1: Yeah, was there along those lines? I was wondering when you were talking about sort of the publicization and away from privatization of the systems, was there any pushback from the private owners at that point, or were they then starting to
0: Oh
1: feel the
0: yeah.
1: losses and were like, never mind, you can have them?
0: Oh yeah. When Muni tried to when Muni started up, they were expanding in the 1910s after their opening line, and they built a line up through up Church Street and had finished all the tracks and needed to cross the rail line that the United Railroads, their then competitor, had. Just at the bottom of Dolores Park, and United Railroads went to court and said, you can't do that. And so the line sat finished but unusable for, I don't know, 6, 8 months while they went through the courts. And I'm sure this was repeated in many other places. Now, in most cities, you didn't have this direct municipal competition, the public competition. You had the private thing, and there would be political pressure on them to perform better. And then, but they'd be squeezed for profits and they would finally fold. And when they folded, this happened in LA, it happened in San Diego, then a public entity would step in and pick up what almost literally was wreckage, not very well maintained systems. It's a wonderful boomerang, if you will, that LA and San Diego now have two of the most extensive and healthiest light rail systems in the country.
1: Did I see a streetcar from Brooklyn, New York, when I was on Market Street several years ago?
0: You saw a streetcar that was painted in tribute to Brooklyn. These PCC cars were very standardized design. That was the idea of these transit executives. Build them like the Ford Model T, but better looking, so that they're easier to maintain, standardized, parts available. And so each transit entity that bought them, there were small variations, and Brooklyn got them. They were the first system to operate them in 1936. And we loved that aqua color of the Brooklyn car and the New York City seal because the city of New York had taken them over in the 50s. And so we incorporated that legitimate livery. And yes, that's a very striking streetcar.
1: I love it. So we are almost at 1 o'clock. I am going to keep going with you with questions, Rick, if that's okay with you.
0: Sure.
1: So I do hope that our audience can stay with us. David asks,
0: Right now, because of the budget situation and everything else, we're concentrating on keeping what we have. And if you go to streetcar.org, you can learn how to support us. We, if I didn't say so, we get no government dollars, zero, zip, nada. We don't want it. We depend on our independence to be successful advocates, and we depend on contributions by people who love the streetcars and cable cars to keep us going. So thank you very much, Lisa, and thanks everybody for tuning in.
2: 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Streetcar.org has an interactive map which shows you the exact place where all the streetcars are, and so you can Find one from San Francisco, St. Louis, Boston, Chicago, El Paso, San Diego, and more. And of course, that if you go on the cable cars on Hyde Street, they've got traditional cable cars, the oldest from 1883, and others. So as we tell you each week on Thoughtline, if there's something you believe in, get involved in it. And don't let anyone make up your mind for you. Coming up next is Cousin

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1: Good evening, I'm Cousin Mary. I'll be with you till 10 o'clock. 7 to 9, Stream of Consciousness. 9 to 10, All Instrumentals Surf on the Reverb Hour. Let's start tonight with Amrita on the Wave of the West, KFJC, Los Altos Hills.

89.7 KFJC. I'm Rita. It's a duo from Toronto. It is tabla and soprano sax and some other let's see, Ezraj. I'm not sure what that is, but it sure sounded nice. We heard Elephant Promenade, number one from their self-titled release. Coming up on Thursday, that's July 16th, from 2 to 6 p.m., the band Clog from L.A. will be coming to the KFJC pit, playing utterly astounding individual music. Part of their West Coast tour, they will be playing at the Four Star Theater in San Francisco on the 17th. They are originally from the Bay Area, but they've relocated to the Hollywood Hills, and it sounds pretty interesting. Hosted by Dominic Trix, Clog, live in the pit, coming up Thursday afternoon from 2 to 6. I'm Cousin Mary. The show is Stream of Consciousness. Let's hear from Bellbird, Eternity Perspective, on the Wave of the West, KFJC.

89.7 KFJC. That was Bellbird, which is a quartet from Montreal, doing Eternity Perspective. That album is entitled The Call. Monet in Venice is an exhibition co-organized with the Brooklyn Museum dedicated to the 1908 Venetian cityscape paintings of Claude Monet. Featuring more than 100 artworks that place Monet's Venice paintings alongside select works from across his career, including his water lilies, as well as Venetian views by artists such as Canaletto, Sargent, and Renoir. On view through July 26th at the de Young Museum in Golden Gate Park. See famsf.org for more information. I'm Cousin Mary. This show is Stream of Consciousness. Let's hear from Meredith Bates. First Incantation, Infatuation. This album is The Observer Effect. On the Wave of the West, KFJC.

89.7 KFJC. Been listening to Meredith Bates' first incarnation, Infatuation, from an album called The Observer Effect. Coming up on Saturday, that's July 18th, from 3 to 6 p.m., be sure to tune in for Femme Metal. From the Great Above, she opened her ear to the Great Below. It's hosted by EAK and Teachers Aids. Once again, this Saturday from 3 to 6. I'm Cousin Mary. This show is Stream of Consciousness. Let's hear from Flutter, Projected Stream of Mind. On the Wave of the West, KFJC.

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I'm Cousin Mary. This show is Stream of Consciousness. Let's hear from Raja Kirik, Barisan Wang Kala, on the Wave of the West, KFJC.

0: I've been asked by this audience to explain my theory of reflexive sound therapy. Theory is based on the concept of repetition. We have repetition on a drum. The human being is incapable of producing an absolutely steady rhythm. There is variation, there is a tendency to depart from the natural beat. However, with audio sound reflexive therapy, ASRT, we do have repetition. We have perfect meter, absolutely perfect meter, and it's soothing to the mind. It's soothing to the mind, soothing to the mind, soothing to the mind.
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0: 89.7 KFJC. That was Anita Tatlow's From the Seas, A Message. Her album is called Everything in Watercolor. Before that, we heard Michael Cashmore's Sleep England, the title track from his album. And before the top of the hour, we heard Raja Karik, Barasan Wang Kala. The album is called Sang Kala.
1: 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July 31st through August 2nd at the Berkeley Finish Hall, 1970 Chestnut Street in Berkeley.
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4: And when you're in a room this big, the further out you get.
0: That's right. KFJC is once again very proud to be co-presenting the Outsound New Music Summit coming up on and starting on July 31st. I'm Cousin Mary. The show is Dream of Consciousness. Let's hear from Boards of Canada on the Wave of the West, KFJC.

Schubert. I am the truth with sunshine. The question of reality consciousness. I am God, the ultimate presence.

89.7 KFJC. Well, I just played three tracks from Boards of Canada's album Inferno. First, I played Introit, then Prophecy at 1420 megahertz, then Hydrogen, Helium, Lithium, Leviathan. Very cool. Redwood City Public Library is hosting Let's Play Board Games for Grown-Ups, featuring jigsaw puzzles, card games, board games, and more for adults. Let's Play happens every second and fourth Tuesday from 11 a.m. till 1 p.m. Sessions are held at the Redwood Shores Branch Library, located at 399 Marine Parkway in Redwood City. For more details, phone 650-780-7054. I'm Cousin Mary. This show is Stream of Consciousness. Up next, Kaori Suzuki, Albada, from an album called New Sun. On the Wave of the West, KFJC.

0: 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That was Kaori Suzuki's Obata. 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
2: That's right. 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At 10 a.m., Oligarch will be hosting the Blues Collective. I'm Cousin Mary. The show is Stream of Consciousness. Let's hear Green Mitchell Trio, Sunday Monday, on the Wave of the West, KFJC.

89.7 KFJC, that was the Green Mitchell Trio doing Sunday Monday from an album called Nature Channel. Sobrante Ridge Regional Preserve protects the habitat of the rare Alameda, Manzanita, and other indigenous plant and animal species. 277 acres of wooded ravines and rolling hills form a wildlife corridor that supports deer, coyote, gopher, salamander, red-winged blackbird, and golden eagle. A staging area at the end of Coach Drive serves as an entrance to a trail system that takes in ridgetop vistas of San Pablo, Richmond Bays, and Mount Tamalpais. For directions, see ebparks.org or phone toll-free 888-327-2757. I'm Cousin Mary. This is Stream of Consciousness, but we are easing up toward the Reverb Hour starting at 9. Taking us there, The Gentle Good, Bursaud, from an album called Elan. On the Wave of the West, KFJC.

Broadcasting from Foothill College, this is KFJC Los Altos Hills. Good evening, I'm Cousin Mary, and that was Kronos Quartet doing Taboo from their album Nuevo. I began that set with The Gentle Good, a Welsh musician, guitarist Gareth Bonello. That album is called Elan. But it's time for the Reverb Hour. I thought, I love that song, Taboo. So I'm going to play two artists doing Taboo, and both of them are going to be at Surf Guitar 101 in the Los Angeles area at the end of the month. Let's hear first Tikiaki 5-0 on the Wave of the West, KFJC.

89.7 KFJC. That was Draculina doing Taboo, self-titled release. And then before that, it was Tikiaki 5-0 doing Taboo, introducing the exotic sounds of the Tikiaki 5-0 is that album. And of course, I played Kronos Quartet doing Taboo right before the 9 o'clock hour. It's getting kind of exotic around here, but I wanted to play Draculina and Tikiaki 5-0 because they're going to be at Surf Guitar 101 Festival. It's happening the end of the month in the Elks Lodge in Garden Grove in Southern California. We'll talk more about that a little later. Coming up on Wednesday, August 19th, from 10 a.m. till 2 p.m., Ann Arbor is hosting Britain Invades Part 3. She and Phil Dirt had so much fun showing the influences of British bands and music on American bands and vice versa. They are going to do another installment. They're calling it Part 3. I know many of my listeners have been Phil Dirt listeners in the past, and that should be quite interesting. It's happening once again, not until Wednesday, August 19th, 10 a.m. till 2 p.m. I'm Cousin Mary. This is the Reverb Hour. Why don't we hear from the Boss Jaguars, Midnight Motives, on the Wave of the West, KFJC.

89.7 KFJC. That was the Baffles doing Fear One Step Beyond. Their album's called Volume 2. Before that, we heard from Buzzy Frets, Eyesore. This album is called The Return of Buzzy Frets. I began that set with the Boss Jaguars doing Midnight Motives. Go Undercover with the Boss Jaguars is their album. The Bay Area Tutoring Association works with partnering organizations, entities, to provide academic support services for foster youth, homeless, underserved, at-risk, and student athletes. 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Cousin Mary here on the Reverb Hour. Surf Monster has a new album called Don't Fear the Reverb. Let's hear Shadows on the Wave of the West, KFJC.

89.7 KFJC, that was the Vicissitones from Ann Arbor, Michigan, doing Furious on the Skyway. Their album's called Because I Can't Say It. I began with Surf Monster's album Don't Fear the Reverb. We heard Shadows. Let me tell you about some shows that are coming up. Thursday, that's July 16th. Frankie and the Pole Boys will be at Pagan Idol in San Francisco. On Saturday, July 18th, Uncle Sea Monster is at Max in Fairfax. Thursday, July 23rd, Frankie and the Pole Boys at Zombie Village in San Francisco. Then on Saturday, July 25th, there are three concerts. But they're all at different times. You could go to all of them. Frankie and the Pool Boys will be playing at the Surf Rider Foundation Beach Cleanup at Poplar Beach. That is from 9 to 11 a.m. Then the Mermen are playing at Aptos Village Square in Aptos at 3 p.m. And then the Nova Rays and Gnarly Men and Surf Monster are playing at Winter's Tavern at 8 p.m. That's all happening on Saturday, July 25th. Now, getting a little further away, Surf by Surf West is happening at Daryl's Tavern in Washington, Shoreline, Washington. That's just north of Seattle. That happens Friday, July 24th and Saturday, July 25th. Surf Guitar 101 Festival, July 31st to August 2nd, and the Elks Lodge in Garden Grove. That's in Southern California. If you want more information, go to surfguitar101festival.com. And then one more, Golden Gate, 5th Annual Surf Music Festival at the Bandshell in Golden Gate Park. That's happening September 5th. The Seismic, Surf Monster, the New Shockwaves, and Uncle Sea Monster. Ooh, many monsters. That's happening once again on September 5th, and that is a KFJC co-present. Now, I have a little more information about Surf Guitar 101. That's the one that's happening in Garden Grove, July 31st to August 2nd. I was talking to Big Tiki Dude, who is the organizer. He pointed out that many bands will have new releases available. Slacktone is going to have a 45 with two new songs. It's their first new recording in 26 years. Death Valley is releasing their K-Pasta CD from the 90s. And Daddy-O Grande and Pete Pedro Del Mar are returning to play with Los Straitjackets. He also points out that the tickets available are getting pretty low on Saturday. So if you want to go on Saturday, or if you want three-day tickets, the time is now to go to Surf Guitar Festival 101. No, surfguitar101festival.com. Okay, let's play some tunes from bands that are going to be... The Boss Martians are going to be both at SG 101 and Surf by Surf West. So let's hear Hot Doggin' on the Wave of the West, KFJC.

89.7 KFJC. That was the Destroyers doing Ghost Highway. I'm afraid I leaked into the next tune on that 12-inch. But the 12-inch is called Diabolical. And Boss Martians led it off with Hot Doggin. That's a self-titled release. It's an old album. But that song always makes me happy. And I played those. Boss Martians will be both at Surf by Surf West in Seattle. And the Destroyers will be there too. And Boss Martians also are at SG101 that I just talked about. Did want to tell you Dead Eris is coming up at 10 o'clock. She's picking out some great tunes. Be sure to stay tuned for Immortal Oscillations. Okay, how about another band that's going to be at Surf by Surf West? Once again, that's July 24th and 25th in the Seattle area. Here's the Woodhavens doing The Dreamer on the Wave of the West, KFJC.

89.7 KFJC. That was Los Straitjackets doing Sing Sing Sing. It's an old album, The Velvet Touch of Los Straitjackets. Wanted to play them. They will be at Surf Guitar Festival. SurfGuitar101Festival.com for more information. Then the Woodhavens were before that. They're going to be at Surf by Surf West, happening at Daryl's Tavern near Seattle. And we heard The Dreamer from an album called Barcada. So that's that. And let's hear from Mark Malibu and the Wasagas, Great Lake Surfer, on the Wave of the West, KFJC.

This is She-Verb doing Midnight Cowboy from the album She Rides Again. We just heard King Pelican do El Santo Stomp, Los Fantasticos' Iron Horses, and Mark Malibu and the Wasagas' Great Lakes Surfers. I'll be back in 2 weeks. Thanks for listening. Be sure to stay tuned for Dead Heiress.

KFJC. You're listening to Miss Kitten and the Hacker, Love on 26. And Matt Camel, Sloshy. And Maurice Jarre, Entering the Nightmare, at the top of the hour. I am Dead Eris. You are tuned into Immortal Oscillations. Want to give a big thank you to Cousin Mary with the Stream of Consciousness, and of course the Reverb Hour. 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

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I am Dead Eris. 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And right now, we have Michelle McCure with Dream Clock here on KFJC.

cave, JC. You just heard Kaminsky Experience Inc., The Hip Chic, and Bill Withers, Can We Pretend? And somewhere in there you heard Hebex Dexpectitio Expectata. 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You can see for yourself at kfjc.org. This upcoming Thursday, July 16th, 2 to 6 p.m., Dominic Trix will be hosting a special with a live mic from LA's The Clog. They are coming to the KFJC Pit for a performance of utterly astounding individual music. They'll be a part of their West Coast tour, and they'll be playing at the Four Star Theater in San Francisco on the 17th of July. Originally from the Bay Area, now relocated to the Hollywood Hills, they are hoping their mad mix of musical styles and influences. And they shall be taking you on a very fun journey. Once again, Thursday, July 16, 2 to 6 p.m. with Dominic Trix. I am Dead Eris. This is Immortal Oscillations. 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

just outside of Almuninca, a small Spanish town close to Del Sol. 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I didn't. 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
1: Wet your cheeses, but not in my salad.
0: My wife and I were standing on the side of the road. We were hitchhiking south when a car full of people stopped. 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
1: And then drove off.

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Your eyes springing across an uncut field. Cutlink through an orange grove in New York, in London, in Montreal, in Toronto, famous neither for oranges nor women. In Barcelona. San Francisco. In Paris, there are subways and there are no subways. There are tall buildings and there are still some short ones. And there are people, many people. I shall try to refrain from telling you how many people, who they are, what their daughters do or dogs are like.

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Their stink is everywhere, caught and amplified. They damn all of their hands. My mother's voice when I was quite young, reading Joyce in the manner of Joyce from a record, or my father's voice on tape in that manner, hesitant at first, after a party, well, you know, or don't you, Kenneth, or haven't I told you? Every telling's got a tailing, and that's the he and the she of it. Lou, my branches lofty are taking roots, my cold.

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There is no crease in the blanket. He is dressed in lace. 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

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There is a bed and a high-ceilinged bookshelf. At the back of the bookshelf, high up, there is a rat. Looking up and seeing it, Kay shooes it away. The rat moves hesitantly, as if it might turn on her at any moment. Kay notices that it has a harness on with many straps. At the same time, the rat grows, and she doesn't know if it is a rat or a dog. Still unafraid, it moves casually with a short tail and a head like a rat, but it is now definitely a dog. Looking through the trees, the sun is bright on a red tile roof, and a small girl is calling the dog by some common name. The dog goes still half-hearted through the trees, and when Kay looks after him, she sees the dog in a clearing, a huge log with branches as legs. It is a very old, very big log, with bark hanging down, swinging loose like a dog's tail. The bark, however, remains looking like bark. It is definitely an animal, but with no head. It is a log that acts like an animal, grazing like a horse. When the grazing horse explodes, many small wood slivers are embedded in Kay's arm. Bored? That's the way it is. The Dutchman down at the library, Joe Job, and him with a degree in tropical agriculture, bored. Andy Slade with a BA of some sort in the Army at 17, South Carolina, Japan, Germany, and if you put your hand in and felt around a bit, not a solid thought in his head. There is need of another radical departure of a straight song among the whiny belligerents, and I would

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Bard and the docks unloading in another cargo of kids onto the dance floor. Bard, the women and the jet set, where money's not the object, their boys still wet earwise and otherwise, where the shekels move and move for them. Some got it, some ain't got it. And the few lovely fools, but how do they service their young?

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It was quite warm, and my wife had some dreams. I didn't. In the morning, sometimes we got...

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In a one-room house in the woods, with only three walls, there is bed in the high ceiling bookshelf, and a backless bookshelf high up, there's a rat looking up at me.

This is a diction against the forest. This is a diction against the purveyors of finery outworn. This is a diction against the purveyors of the new that wear out too soon. This is a diction against your bolted ears. This is a diction against the politicians, the educators, to move that ass over. Oh, I shall be a yellow horse with a blue bum laugh and run against my eminences. I shall be a yellow horse, my rein shall hold no hand, my slight nose grow firm. I shall be a blue horse with a lion's body and will laugh and be without equal. The sky shall fill up with swallows hurled from my throat. I shall cross and recross, shall be crossed and crossed again. I shall be that one can name myself a girl's guy and make it stick in my mind and heart.

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0: time, a man named Shadow lived in the spirit world with his sister. 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
2: My name is Shadow, and I am a man. 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
3: Hi, Shadow. 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
2: Drops are fun. 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
3: Let's get the clouds out here.
2: 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Yeah! 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Yeah!
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0: 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What happened?
1: What happened to the other drop?
0: 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Well, maybe it is lost in the spirit world. 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
1: Maybe they evaporated. Let's have a seance. 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
0: Light as a feather, stiff as a board, summoning the oracle, oh my lord.
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0: The spirit world is very dark right now.

Did you take the drops? You aren't a serpent, are you? Get out of here.

KFJC. You've been listening to Miss Pussycat with Shadow and Eve from the release Anthromorphizer. Dear listener, I hope you're still with me. And what you're hearing now is Anthony Mayovi, Death Rocket to the Sun. And I am here to tell you about another special that is upcoming in the KFJC programming. If you take a look at the broadcast forecast, you will see that Teacher's Aides will be hosting a special. From the Great Above, She Opened Her Ear to the Great Below, Femme Metal. I highly encourage you to look at it on kfjc.org to read the stanzas for yourself. And be sure to tune in this upcoming Saturday, July 18, 3 to 6 p.m. Will be also hosted by EAK along with Teacher's Aides. I am Dead Eris. This is Immortal Oscillations. And this is KFJC.

cave, JC. You just heard melt yourself down, mouth to mouth. And David First, etude number 14. From the release titled Same Animal, Different Cages, etudes for acoustic guitar. 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I am Dead Eris, and what you're hearing now is the Taylor Sextet Binum Navigation, possibly Abstract X, the second half. And it's KFJC.

You've been listening to Taylor Sextet Bynum, Navigation, Possibility Abstract X, the second half. And dear listener, as I look at the broadcast forecast, I see that tomorrow, 7 to 10 p.m., Too Cool for School, normally hosted by Cynthia Lombard, be a substitute teacher with Reject Girl. Once again, Tuesday, nearly today, 7 to 10 p.m., Reject Girl will be hosting Too Cool for School, so be sure to tune in. I am Dead Eris. 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

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And you've been listening to Group Rhoda, White Fur, and DVA Monophonic Nightmare, Vox Populi with Yek, Prefab Sprout with Appetite, and Jim Sullivan on a Light in the Attic reissue UFO, and Pierre Porte, Bluebird. I am Dead Eris. Welcome to the second half of Immortal Oscillations here on KFJC.

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0: 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I am Dead Eris. This is Immortal Oscillations. As always, more music coming your way. And it's KFJC.

Hey, FJC. You've been listening to Flutter. The shortest distance between two people is a good laugh. Number 5. And Sleep Paralysis. Binaural Beats of Esoteric. And all the way back there you heard Damian Romero with Negative and Espers with Dead Queen. As I look at the broadcast forecast, I see that this upcoming Wednesday, after Ann Arbor, before Sports Middle, Dee Dee Fink will be hosting the Dominic Trick Show, 2 to 6 p.m. Once again, this upcoming Wednesday, so tomorrow. Be sure to tune in to Dee Dee. And what you're hearing now is Mameo, Side C of the Wigri release. I am Dead Eris. This is Immortal Oscillations. And you are tuned into the Fine 89 KFJC.

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You've been listening to Eson with Sat73. And Ship Sket with Casting Call featuring S280F. And the Mayo, side C of their Wigri release, or Wigri. As I take another look at the broadcast forecast, this upcoming Friday, What Is Grower will be hosted by Rock Dove. Maybe he will tell you what is Grower. Maybe you will find out. You must tune in to know. That'll be Friday, 2 to 6 p.m., July 17. I am Dead Eris. This is the last hour of Immortal Oscillations. More music, always, coming up, promptly, for you, on KFJC.

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Off of his release, Primordial Forms, and Loaves and Fishes delivers hot meals to families, children, seniors, veterans, students, and disabled individuals in the Bay Area. 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I am Dead Eris. And more music. 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In front of me. 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

KFJC. You have been listening to KMRU Blurred, featuring Finesse, and Boards of Canada, Acts of Magic, from their 2026 release, Inferno. Andy Ortman, A Study of Decomposition. And Nick Forte, Imperfect Birth. Coming up at 2 a.m., Dr. Doug will be taking you back down the rabbit hole via rebroadcast. He will be virtually hosting, time traveling, some may call it, till 6 a.m. I've been Dead Eris. This has been Immortal Oscillations. And I will be back next week, same time, same place. I will be leaving you with a track titled Gemini Rising from Daniel Carter, Evan Strauss, Five Track, and Sheridan Riley here on the Fine 89 KFJC.

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1: 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Hello. I'm Dr. Doug, live and direct in the KFJC studios. Let me, just a second. I'm going to close Windsor out. All right. Tell you that I was live on this 31st day of January, 2023. We're only a month into 23, and it seems like a year already. I'll be your host and selector during the next few hours. You ready to take our little trip together back down the musical rabbit hole? Tom Verlaine died this week. He was 73. That's scary for me. The backbone of the group Television. From the album Adventure, Foxhole, now on KFJC.

On KFJC, you just heard Television, Knocking on Heaven's Door from the LP Blow Up on ROIR, and from Adventure, Foxhole. All right. I want to thank Winger for that show. I was actually surprised. I did. I come in and said, hey, dude, you're playing music. He wasn't having a good time. But I think his show was all right. You ought to give it a listen. It's in the archives. Or check him out next week, 10 o'clock on Monday. He puts his heart into it. All right, now, if you were listening last week, I told you what this show was going to be about. It's going to be about reggae. Specifically, the songs from reggae releases that came up in the last year. I'm going to do as many as I can within the legal limit. Starting out with Big Joe now on KFJC.

I forgot. I should check and see if I have a full-on reggae bid, because this is going to be a full-on reggae show. Byron Lee and the Dragonaires, Shaft, from their Jamaica Ska and Other Jamaican Party Anthems on Trojan. Big Joe started that set out, Version of Rights, from the Studio One DJ's release on Soul Jazz. Now I'd like to inform you of this. Half Moon Bay Crisis Assistance Response and Evaluation Service, parenthetically it's called CARES, they worked to redirect calls from traditional first responders to a direct connection for sustainable mental health care. CARES brings mental health professionals to those in emotional crisis in order to de-escalate situations and connect individuals with proper care and stabilization and other resources. Half Moon Bay CARES is a partnership of El Centro of Libertad Freedom Center, the City of Half Moon Bay, and the County of San Mateo. For more details, see half-moon-bay.ca.us. And remember, I will post the contact information for the PSAs that I present on my Facebook page, Dr. Doug-KFJC, once I get back to the ranch. But one more time, let me read it again. Half, then there's a dash, moon, then there's a dash, bay, .ca.us. All right, Cornell Campbell now on KFJC.

0: This one don't can endure. On KFJC, you just heard. Excuse me. You just heard Ja Lion and the Upsetters, Truth and Rights from the Roaring Lion LP on Pressured Sounds. Dennis El Capone prior to that, El Capone's Guns Don't Argue. From, let's see, Gun front self to the title track on Radiation Roots. Clint Eastwood prior to that, What's the Score from African Youth. Also on Radiation. Bush Chemist in Daylight Robbery from Light Up Your Chalice on Dubhead. And Cornell Campbell, Girl of My Dreams from Dancing at Greenwich Farm on Radiation. Again, it's a Radiation week. Actually, it was a Radiation year. Remember, these are all, most of these, up this far. These are all things that came in this year, this last year, whether they're current or not. They came in this year. All right, speaking of reggae, etc., check this out. Mandatory.
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Oh, it scared me. Not not spliff at all. Every once in a while, this the playlist editor hangs up, and it had the records of the songs that I've listed all in disarray. And I was like, oh my God, I thought it was Desiree next. And actually, it turns out it is on KFJC.

Ladies and gentlemen, this is your flight captain McKay. We're going on a space flight to Venus and Mars. So tighten your seatbelt and extinguish all cigarettes. Thank you.

Broadcasting from Foothill College, this is KFJC in Los Altos Hills. I remain Dr. Doug, one quarter of our way through the extended self-imposed freak week, reggae style. Like I said, all that I can legally stuff in here without getting my butt in trouble more. Just a second. Okay, what you just heard, let me bring it back up here. Linville Thompson, Ghetto Living, title track from that released on Make a Fresh, Make a Sound. Come on in here, darling. All right. iRoy, prior to that, Space Flight from uRoy and Friends on Trojan. Studio One dubbed the original the Rastaman version. That's the title of the LP on Soul Jazz. And Desiree opened up that set with Gracious Mama Africa, title track from her release on African Roots Lab. All right, let's see. I did the business, etc. The Aggravators now on KFJC.

0: On KFJC, you just heard Sizzla. Give Them the Ride from Black Woman and Child on Brick Wall. And the Aggravators opened up the set, Passing Through from King Tubby's Prophecies of Dub. Now it's time for you to hear about this.
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0: Coming up later today, don't miss them. 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

On KFJC, you just heard Trinity. Got to Be Wise from Bad Card, release on Blue Moon. And Philip Fullwood, Words, opened up the set. Words in Dub was the name of the LP on Pressure Sounds. All right, now it's time for you to hear about this. Greyhound Rock State Marine Conservation Area protects the sandy seafloor, rocky reefs, surf grass beds, and intertidal areas in a 12-square-mile area. Greyhound Rock provides a narrow band of tide pools along the shore that shelter crabs, giant green anemones, and limpets. Allowing limited commercial and recreational fishing, Greyhound Rock State Marine Conservation Area can be found offshore along the northern boundary of Ananuevo State Marine Reserve on Highway 1 in Santa Cruz County. For more details, see CaliforniaMPAS.org. All right. Check it out. Heard it's a great park there. Continuing along with Surprise Reggae, the Twinkle Brothers now on KFJC.

0: On KFJC, you just heard Ansel Collins. Dream, dream, dream. Well, he said it twice, three times. They say it twice here. So Long is the LP's name. Heartbeat Records is the LP's label. Cornell Campbell, prior to that, You Need Sympathy. hope they mean me here. Yeah. Money is the LP. Live and Learn, the label. Elroy Bailey. Prior to that, Jumping Collie from the Red Hot Dub LP on Burning Sounds. And Twinkle Brothers opened up that set with Fighting Fit from Dub Massacre Part 4 on Twinkle Records. All right, I was looking through it. We got one news. I can find one news show that needs to be... You got to hear this. Check it out.
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3: An area known as the KFJC Triangle, which encompasses the San Francisco Bay and its environs.
5: The piracy hotspots of the world. Pirates attack.
6: Piracy on the waters nearby have shaken the otherwise laid-back home
3: of KFJC Los Altos Hills,
6: where lately the waves are bringing in a perilous old adversary.
3: These tranquil, wavy western waters have been stirred up by reports of the return of the pirate Captain Jack to his old pirating grounds.
7: He's still only an overgrown thief.
8: Why, the worst you hypocrites of order can say, and it is to his immortal honor, is that he has leapt the pale of custom and is a royal outlaw.

That's the first time I've heard that. Absolutely, look out for Captain Jack, man. He's a royal outlaw for certain. Johnny Osborne and the Sensations now on KFJC.

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This is Dub Revolution. 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

Broadcasting from Foothill College, this is KFJC Los Altos Hills. I remain Dr. Doug, working away here on the reggae, loving it. Hope you are also. You just heard the Twinkle Brothers, Truth and Rights, from Breaking Down the Barriers LP on Twinkle. Linville Thompson, prior to that, Girl, You Are a Cheater, from Love is the Question. I guess it would be in that case for sure. On Burning Sounds, the Rastafarians, Occupation, from their Orthodox release on Universal Life Church. Lee Perry and the Upsetters, Dub Revelations, from Revolution Dub on Patate, Patate Records. Oh. And Johnny Osborne and the Sensations opened the set up, If It's Not Love, from his Comeback Darlin' release on Sunspot Records. All right. Business taken care of. You're up to date musically. Let's continue with the reggae. Hope you've got your refreshments, etc., and are just chilling back and listening like there's an island breeze going through the radio. Bunny Wailer now on KFJC.

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0: On KFJC, you just heard Trinity. Dreadlocks Satisfaction, the title track from that release on Radiation Records. And Bunny Wailer opened up the set at the top of the hour with Reggae in the USA from Rural Dance Hall LP on Solomonic. All right, now it's time for me to tell or to do this for you. Honestly, I honestly mean it.
1: 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What a dreadful thought. No, I think our listeners did something grand when they gave to our fundraiser. 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Losing my composure. 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
0: You would have tired of an all-year-long fundraiser for sure. I hope you don't get tired of us thanking you, or at least me. Because, boy, am I appreciative. 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

On KFJC, you just heard Lee Scratch Perry, Dub of the Masse, from Dubnet Philosophy on Photophon. Josh Shaka prior to that, and the Fesimbas with a track In the Ghetto, title track from that LP on Josh Shaka Music. All right, now this. Situated at the base of San Pablo Dam, Kennedy Grove Regional Recreation Area offers a comfortable setting for group picnics or informal gatherings of friends and families. 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Remember, I'll post the contact information when I get back. All right, King Jammy now on KFJC.

0: On KFJC, you just heard the Congos at the feast, apparently the feast of the Passover, title track from that LP on 99 Records. Frankie Jones, prior to that, Gun Fever. Oh man, should play that again. From Rub-A-Dub Revolution on Pressure Sounds. Sister Beloved. Father Forgive Them from A Woman of Virtue on Josh Shaka Music. Horace Andy was before that, Cherry O' Baby from his Showcase release on Tads. And King Jammy opened up that set. Excuse me. Dub Tribute to All Hospital Workers from his LP, King Jammy Destroys the Virus with Dub. Man, we played the heck out of that at the beginning of the year, that's for sure. Some cool tracks in there. All right, let's see. What am I supposed to be doing here? Oh, yeah, I'll tell you, let you know about this.
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2: How do we do it? 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
0: Telling you, don't miss Thoughtline. 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All right. Otherwise, 6 to 7 on Mondays. 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

Broadcasting from Foothill College, this is KFJC in Los Altos Hills. I remain Dr. Doug, live and direct. 55 minutes left. What you just heard was Michigan and Smiley, Thank You Ja, from the Studio One DJ party on Soul Jazz. Junior Ross and the Spears, Send Me Over There, from the Babylon Fall release on Kinks and Sounds. Toots and the Maytals. Oh, yeah. I Got a Woman. Man. Never mind. Light Your Light was the name of the release on Fantasy Records. I had something all cool to say, and I

0: On KFJC, you just heard Don Drummond, Garden of Love, from his greatest hits on Treasure Isle. And Cultural Roots, featuring the Revolutionary, started out that set, John No Partial Dub, from Cultural Roots Dub on Revolutionary Sounds. Now it's time for you to hear about this.
1: In my yearn for some cerebral vortex, there were many moonly things. A lingering hospitality across the floor from the hospital, though not at all a ballroom door that would open a la manifesto. Nevermore. Nevermore. Quoth the hypothalamus. Translucent emotions fade and radiate. Sip the waters that fill the coffers of the soul. Mathematize the sleep of covered eyes. Octopus, cactus, abacus.
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0: Don't miss Lurker, hey. Fun show. All right, trying to move it along here. Versa now on KFJC. Coming right up.

On KFJC, you just heard Versa. The track was called Seed. Title track from that release on Zam Zam Sounds. Now this. 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All right. Running out of time. The Aggravators now on KFJC.

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0: Mike and Nine, Jill, and others Quiggle maneuver into Gilman, Saturday, February 3rd.
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0: Bitchin' Bauhaus, Sandrail, the Chapel, Thursday, February 9th.
1: Jungle Brothers, Bigger Than Others, Mothers, Great American Music Hall, Friday, February 17th.
0: Budos Band, Proud Boys, the UC Theater, Friday, February 17th.
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0: Tommy Guerrero, Cuffing Seasons, The Chapel, Saturday, February 25th.
1: The Concert Outlook is a presentation of the KFJC Promotions Department and airs daily at 5:30 a.m., 8:30 a.m., 12:30 p.m., and 5:30 p.m. It can also be found on kfjc.org. For the Concert Outlook and Morris Minor, I'm Cinder Rohr.
2: Thank you, Morris Minor and Cinder Rohr. Additionally, your entertainment calendar for Tuesday, January 31st, 2023 is as follows. In North Bay, Grex, Gentleman, Surfer, and Nine Dog Dick are all at the Knockout. Over in the East Bay, Jerk, Goner's UK, Funny Face, and Funny Face House are all at the Golden Bull. LC Truo is at the Cornerstone. And down in the South Bay here, the Moss is at the Catalyst Atrium. And Irvin Cornhole. Ivan. Yeah, it looks like Corneo is at the Catalyst. And there you have your entertainment calendar and your concert outlook for Tuesday, January 31st, 2023.

In the background, you're listening to Will's. Okay, Will Evanette Swindlers, Julia and Blackbird from the Space Bugs on Origin Records. That's really cool here. Prior to that was Blackbeard. The track was called Jazz from Iowa Dub on More Cut. And Messer Chups. A little bit there, I was like 2 minutes short. Intoxica, 2 minutes short of completing my reggae out here. Then we heard that from The Visiting of the Skeleton in the Closet on Gargantua Records. Roots Radix prior to that. Radically Radix from their Radically Radix, the title track from their release on Ross Records. And the Aggravators opened up that set a while back. Dreadlocks, Bald Head Dub, my song. Ross the Dub, 76 was the LP, Radiation Records. All right. Coming up at 6. Whoops, I didn't pull it up, darn it. All right, here we go. Here's a Kai Sink rebroadcast from November of 2017. Then at 2, Sally Gooden's hosting the Blues Collective. Jack Tara heard's in Nashville. I'm sure he's making music somehow. I know him. Have a blast, Jack Tara. And then at 2, it's an open shift. Oh, wait a minute. I think it's just a minute. It's a Mickey Slim rebroadcast. I didn't...

I can't see a date. It's a Mickey Slim broadcast from, and somebody rolls. From the vault, it's always a surprise. Then at 7, Cynthia Lombard's Too Cool for School. And at 10, Ross Babbo hosts the Mobius Strip. Tongue's getting tired, not only tangled, but tired. Okay, you know, I'd like to note that I don't care what you're looking for in music. With all the new people that have been waiting in the wings through this pandemic now showing up, man, check out the variety of DJs at this station, all with their own thing. All right, coming up to the top of the hour, from the Blow Up, a live version of his classic Marquee Moon. Thanks for all the musical memories, Tom. Rest in peace. There you have it. Thank you for letting me pick out your playlist. I know I had a great time presenting it. I hope you enjoyed the show. I'll be here next week. I hope you will be also, right here, back down the rabbit hole on the Wave of the West, KFJC 89.7 FM and KFJC.org. Wishing for you a safe and pleasant day. 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
1: Broadcasting from Foothill College, this is KFJC Los Altos Hills. Now I'm your DJ, Bully Demise, with you this Tuesday morning from 6 a.m. to 10 a.m. We're going to have a lot of fun this morning, listening to all kinds of records in the studio. And also say thanks to Dr. Doug for bringing us through the graveyard shift. Always the coldest time of the day to do a shift, and he did it really well. So congratulations. And if you want to listen to more Dr. Doug, be sure to check out our website, kfjc.org, and look at our broadcast forecast to see when DJs are going to be filling in. I don't know, are we performing? I guess when we're on the mic, we have to perform a bit. But next we'll listen to, and it helps off our morning, we'll listen to Hydroponics with the track Moving Dub from the album Dubs from the Growing Room. Here at KFJC, this is The Wave of the West.

0: The Wave of the West, this is KFJC 89.7. What we heard right there was Lee Perry and the Upsetters and Sly and the Revolutionaries. Man, that's a lot of ands there. With the track Heavy Revolution Dub from the album Revna Dub. And starting off a set was the Hydroponics with the Moving Dub track from the album Dubs from the Growing Room. It is 6:09 a.m. here at KFJC, and Bully Demise is here in the studio, taking you through the 6 a.m. to 10 a.m. hour, or hours, multiple hours. And if you liked what I was playing right now, dub music, you're in luck, because we have a DJ here at KFJC who specializes in reggae and dub.
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0: Yes, Sundays from 3 p.m. to 6 p.m. Go check out Spliff Skankin. 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But to continue on with what we'll listen to right now, next listen to Mummy Club with the track Mind Games from the album Afterlife. 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
2: Seen any monsters lately?
3: Oh, not me. I'm a happy person. See, I can't. It doesn't hurt me. Can't have any monsters.
2: Medical doctors say you're liable to go psychotic.

Your source for sound, this is KFJC 89.7. What we heard right there was Two Ton Machine with the track Chinatown from the album also called Chinatown. And starting off a set was Mummy Club with the track Mind Games from the album Afterlife. 6:18 a.m. here at KFJC. Bully Demise is also here in studio. I'd like to remind you that the Kenyatta College Upward Bound program is a federally funded college preparatory program for students who live in targeted areas, including East Palo Alto, North Fair Oaks, and or attending Sequoia High School. Upward Bound provides activities and services designed to successfully transition eligible students from high school to college. For more details, phone 650-381-3542. Next up here in the studio, we'll listen to Elaine Ragdu. She's a French artist, so I'm not sure how to pronounce the last name. Obviously, you usually do some letters not pronounce. Ragdu, I guess. With the track Gillette Electronic from the album Gillette Electronic / Elemental One. Here at KFJC, this is your source for sound.

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Of that light, suns and galaxies drew their substance. Light, not form, is the truth that infuses the universe.

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Like an expanding sail, ever outward the light swells. 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At last, countless galaxies of all space, their tiny stars like the lights of a far-off city, glimmer serenely in the vastness of your being.

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0: Your source for sound, this is KFJC 89.7. What we heard right there is Donna Summer with the track Try Me, I Know We Can Make It, / I Feel Love from the album On the Radio, Greatest Hits. And before that was Elaine Ragdu with the track Juliette Electronique from the album Juliette Electronique, / Elemental One. And on top of that Elaine track, I was playing an excerpt from Kiranda Swami's 7-inch called Expansion of Light from the album, 7-inch, Ananda Meditations. So that has two sides to it, and I played the side that was called Expansion of Light. It is almost 6:40 a.m. here at KFJC, and Bullied Wise here in studio. And also letting you know that there are other DJs here at station who play all kinds of music at all hours of the day.
1: 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Headbands, bees, macrames, all useless here. Exciting moves that keep your imagination wondering which way the carpet may roll. Explosions of the soul, knife check spontaneity, boisterous noise. A Way Out Junk is setting you free of all pre-prognosticated conjecture that will have you off balance and yowling for some kind of anchor on reality. Latch onto a precipice that crumbles away as Avakov dissolves all your perceptions Sunday nights from 10 p.m. till 2 a.m. on KFJC.
0: Yes, and go listen to Avakov later on Saturdays. Until that day comes, next we'll listen to MIA, as in the German producer. Listen to a B-side of a 12-inch they have called Ein Grundriss ist immer. And this is KFJC, The Wave of the West.

The Wave of the West. This is KFJC 89.7. What we heard right there was Kit Builders with the track Evox from the album Girls on Stage. And starting off a set was MIA with the track Rationauts from the album Gershwas is Immer. It is 6:52 a.m. here at KFJC, and Bully Demise is here in studio right now. And also, I'm here to remind you that the International Institute of the Bay Area is a nonprofit organization providing low-cost immigration legal services to the Bay Area community. Offering consultations, workshops, and classes, the International Institute operates 6 multilingual offices and can be accessed online at iibayarea.org. There we go. Next, we're playing something load. Well, it's in keeping with what we've been playing recently. We've been playing it off of my device I have here in the studio. Because I'm hooked up to the VCR. We have a new system here. We want to play certain devices in the studio. But, yeah, you could hear. It's Giorgio Moroder with a track From Here to Eternity. From the album Oscar, From Here to Eternity. Here at KHC, this is The Wave of the West.

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2: No, I don't admit it. 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
4: I believe there is a line that must be drawn. 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
2: All right, gentlemen. 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

0: Your source for sound, this is KFJC 89.7. Right there was Delia Derbyshire and Martin Hannett with a track called Track 32 from an album called Synth and Electronic Recordings Exchanges. So Martin Hannett and Delia Derbyshire were exchanging various reel-to-reel tapes to each other of electronic recordings, and that's one of the tapes they sent to each other. Before that was Showroom Recordings with the track What You're Waiting For from the album Series Number 1. And starting off a set was Giorgio Moroder with the track From Here to Eternity from the album also called From Here to Eternity. It is 7:09 a.m. here at KFJC, and Bully Demise is here in studio playing all these records for you to listen to this morning. And the sun's just starting to rise, so hopefully some people are waking up and listening to the show. But in addition, I'd like to remind you that there are all kinds of DJs here at the station, doing all days of the week, all hours of the day, playing all genres of music.
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1: Yes, if you wait a few hours, you can go listen to The Blues Collective. And Jack Tarr will be hosting this week's Blues Collective, so you can stay tuned and see what he has to play. Of course, that's only until 10 o'clock, and right now we're at 7 o'clock. So, you have quite a way to it. I guess you can watch a movie. You can watch, like, most of the first Lord of the Rings in that time. It's a little bit, well, the full version of it. A little over 3 hours. But enough about that. Next, we'll listen to Qualad with the track Angel Choirs from the album Digital Kabar. Here at KFJC, this is The Wave of the West.

0: The Wave of the West. This is KFJC 89.7. What we heard right there was Koalud with the track Angel Choirs from the album Digital Kabar. It is 7:18 a.m. here at KFJC, and Bully Demise here in the studio. I'm also here to remind you. I have other stuff here to remind you of besides the music I'm playing. Yes, I'm here to remind you that the Youth Spirit Artworks combines art jobs and training to empower homeless and low-income SF Bay Area young people ages 16 to 25. Youth Spirit offers several job training programs, including fine art, creating original art from recycled materials, community art, neighborhood revitalization projects, and art entrepreneurship. Located at 1740 Alcatraz Avenue in Berkeley. For more information, phone 510-282-0396. There you go. No, it's in the young, quote-unquote young art person in your existence to go get the art help. As for us here in the studio, next we'll listen to a track from Ira Cohen and Sabra Cheb. The track is called Tangier Telegram from the Major... Let me get this title correct. It's a long one. Tangier Telegram from the Major Traveler from the album The Poetry of Ira Cohen. Here at KFJC, this is The Wave of the West.
1: Allah Mulana.
2: Allah Mulana.
1: Allah Mulana.
2: Allah Mulana.
1: Allah Mulana.
2: Allah Mulana.
1: Allah.
2: Allah.
1: Allah.
2: Allah.
1: Allah. Allah.
3: Tangier Telegram from the Majun Traveler. Once I had switchboard word of Suleiman to know quick branches, forests of eyelids, herons of bright power. Believe me, opening spirit locks across body, the will to commit heart slide as big as a table. Do not name born peninsular place. Goodbye to previous actions. For a time I listened, spoken wishes, hollow moment to a rendezvous. Gradually individual atoms scream, washed reflection, refract radiance, moving closer between stars. Blood burst in cloud and the whole house is ready. Make way for a luminous candle flicker of mystery's astral cascade. Endow light erection of all things, conscious crenation to know me in the vacuum. New flowing textures to jeweled passages and hydrogen tents, mongrel breath at dawn. Eternity has my eyes forever under unnameable obstacles. I see a world of frozen stillness, hands in balance, seeds left inside self, awake, soaring, become shadow in processions of light and horses. Great shears of light in the skyborn peninsula, my lips, the soul in darkness, doing eyeless vision tricks, moving closer to the stars again. I myself in the dark room, informed with all voices. A stellar shadow falls over plate glass, flames in silver bottles, hallucinatory whispers, it's never bad to kill. The balance of the cosmos lies naked as fakirs stumble towards succession. In the center of colors, the perfect dervish goes through the elaborate ritual, burial alive, Chinese water torture, until consciousness becomes routine. On a faded rug, flipping sheets of power above the kingdom of cruelty. Sticking pins through his cheeks and stopping his heart at will, I am this symphony in my temple on hills. I respond to heart's hidden gardens, touch on leafy places. I am the hazard and the form. I see flowering boughs of unknown blood beyond all familiarity. From the Moroccan Journal, 1987. My heart feels like an uncut diamond. Though it is still the same, it is not the same. Someone speaks of a bridge to be built from Tangier to Algeciras, or is it Gibraltar? Yes, and then a highway to the stars, or more likely an elevator to the underworld, says Yellow Turban to White Jalaba, as the exhaust fumes from the bus engulf them, leaving behind not even a single shadow. Is that Mel Clay in a white jacket turning the corner? No, it is a figment of my imagination escaped from the asylum. Is that Ian Somerville walking backwards up the street as if pulled by a giant magnet? No, that is William Burroughs making electricity from dead cats. Is that Tatiana glistening on Maxiton? No, that is the sun dancing in the sugar bowl. Is that Mark Schleifer wavering on the cliff edge? No, it is a promontory in the wind of time about to fall into the sea. Is that Beethoven's Ninth Symphony being played up the street? No, it is the sound of the bread wagons rumbling over cobblestones. Is that George Andrews with two girls in hand looking for bread? No, it is an unidentified flying object about to land. Is that one-eyed Mose hanging by his heels? No, that is the hanged man inventing the tarot. Are the dead really so fascinated by lovemaking? Yes, that is how they travel. Is that Irving in short pants looking for trouble? No, that's me unable to stop thinking. Is that Kenneth Halliwell looking for Joe Orton? Is that Jane Bowles looking for Sharifa? Rosalind looking for her baby? Alfred searching for his lost hair? Is that the wig of it all? The patched robe of my brain? The wind talking to itself? Brian is dead and Jacoby is dead, and I am a not unhappy ghost remembering everything. The warp and woof of memories, her yellow slip, her shaved cunt, her idiot child. Dream shuttle makes me exist everywhere at once. The blind beggars led by children keep coming. They all have many houses in the Casbah, chant the unbelievers, sucking on sugar. Words keep coming back like bezezel for tits, lichin for oranges, like Mina, like Fatima, like Driss Barada dropping his trousers for an injection in the middle of his shop. The trunk is full of old sepia postcards, bare-breasted girls smoking hookahs, etc. We speak of the Cataplana, the mist which obscures even the cielo. You cannot even see the hand in front of your face. We embrace. He says he thought of me only yesterday. He says there are always nine such men who look like us in the world, and that we are the tenth. We speak of the gold fillets in the sky over Mulai Absalon. The garbage men in rubber boots go through the Saco, pushing wheeled drums of collected garbage. An unveiled woman wobbles out of a taxi and heads home before sunrise. Paul couldn't believe there was a Karma Street, but I will never forget it. And Billy Batman, who made the best hash in the world, he dropped a loaded pistol in Kabul, shot himself in the balls, took some heroin, and lay down to die. Now I must get up from my table in the all-night Café Central. No more Dr. Nadal. No more window with red crosses and red crescents. The water thrown from buckets runs across the cafe floors and over the sidewalks, and I drop a dirham into the hand of a blind beggar singing in the dark on the American stairs. From Aeneas Nin's A Spy in the House of Love, the women wear fireflies in their hair, but the fireflies stop shining when they go to sleep, so now and then, the women had to rub the fireflies to keep them awake.
1: Allah, Allah.

Yeah, and while I'm on tour as the guitarist singer of the Bevis Frond, I often, if I get a chance, you're listening to KFJC coming out of Los Altos Hills in California. Lovely part of the world. I have been there once. It was great. No, I've been to California quite a few times. Hooray!

0: The Wave of the West, this is KFJC 89.7. What we heard right there was Ritmos Tropi Cosmos with the track Beso de Muerte from the 7-inch Tumba de la Mamia / Besos de Muerte. So we heard the B-side to that. Before that was Los Guapos Sensibles with the track Decimos del Samar from the 7-inch, again, Bigoton / Decimis del Desamor. So we heard the B-side to that one as well. Before that was Les Tromadores du Roy Bamdoin, the track Credo from the album Misa Luba. And start of the set was Ira Cohen / Saber Chirp with the track Tangier Telegram from the Major Traveler from the album The Poetry of Ira Cohen. Finally had an English title in that last one. It is 7:42 a.m. here at KFJC, and I'm Bully Demise, playing all the records I can find in the studio that I find interesting. Also, I'd like to let you know that there are other DJs here at the station who do all kinds of things and play all kinds of music.
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0: 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Here at KFJC, this is The Wave of the West.

The Wave of the West, this is KFJC 89.7. Right there was the Mermaidens with the track I Might Disappear from the album Look Me in the Eye. Before that was the Darts with the track I Want to Get You Off from the EP called EP2. And starting off a set was the Mommy Heads with the track Skin is Colorblind from the album Antipop, New York Underground. It is 7:52 a.m. here at KFJC. Yes, it's still morning time. And the Marine Mammal Center works to rescue, rehabilitate, and release marine mammals who are injured, ill, or abandoned, advancing global ocean conservation with a host of veterinary and scientific research and training/educating programs. The Marine Mammal Center Hospital is open daily from 10 a.m. to 4 p.m. For more information, phone 415-289-7325. 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

0: You ever get upset when you hear a sound? And the person next to me is breathing heavily. This person's breathing. I can't get used to hearing their breathing. It's not just the person next to me, but everyone else nearby. This person's breathing. You can turn everyday activities like dinner with your family, interacting with coworkers, and even watching online videos into torture. Isn't someone gonna do something? This person's breathing. This type of problem, intensely experiencing certain sounds followed by powerful emotions and distracting thoughts, is called...
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0: The Wave of the West, this is KFJC 89.7. What we heard right there was Fog with the track Pneumonia, Cold Cut Remix from the album Death Beat Remix Volume 1, Cold Cut. And for that was Cold Cut, but this time featuring Yaz with the track Doctor in the House. And it's from the same album, Death Beat Remixes. And before that was Definition of Sound with the track Looking Good from the album The Lick. Before that was Francine King with the track Two Fools from the album New Orleans Soul. And finally, starting off our set all the way back at 7:50 was Yesterday's Obsession with the track The Cycle from the album Anxious Color. It is 8:12 a.m. here at KFJC. We have the heater on in the studio because it is quite chilly in here. Well, it's quite surprising because the thermostat doesn't say it's that cold, but my finger's almost icicles. Also, I'm here to remind you that there are other DJs here at the station, play all kinds of music, all throughout the day and night, through all kinds of weather and temperatures.
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3: 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Greatest job in the world, right? 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
0: Yeah, Sports Middle is tomorrow. So if you want to go listen to some sports talk, you know where to tune into. As for right now, next listen to a track from Blockhead. The track we listen to is called Put Down Your Dream, Journal, and Dance, and it's from the album Uncle Tony's Coloring Book. Here at KFJC, this is The Wave of the West.

Your source for sound, this is KFJC 89.7. What we heard right there was Blockhead with the track Put Down Your Dream Journal and Dance from the album Uncle Tony's Coloring Book. And it is 8:19 a.m. here at KFJC. And I'm your DJ, Bully Demise. I'll be with you from 6 a.m. all the way till 10 a.m. In addition to that, the Sanctuary, located in San Francisco, is a 24-hour emergency shelter for the city's homeless community. They provide medical assistance, food, and shelter to those in need. To get more information or to make a donation, call 415-487-3300. There we go. Heat is still going on, still chilly in the studio. But next we'll listen to AFK Bloodwork with the track Searching from the album Loyalty in Service. Hopefully this will wake us up a bit, get us moving a little bit, get some blood flowing. So you're okay to see, this is your source for sound.

Yes, and you can hear the actual space heater we have here at KHC in the background. It's humming away. And I'm your DJ, Bully Demise. I'll be with you from 6 a.m. to 10 a.m. And I'll continue playing music until 10 a.m. hour. That's what we're listening to right now. Under the bed underneath me is Construct with their track, Massage by Little People. That's a good name. And from the album, Outwards. Before that was Agnd Umbabagdu Abadal with the track Souvenir Name from the album, Anu Malani. And starting off a set was AFK and Bloodwork with the track Searching from the album Loyalty and Service. 8:33 a.m. here at KFJC. And let's continue listening to Construct with the Massage by Little People track. Here at KFC, this is your source for sound.

0: near the equator, where the air is very thin, high above the dense atmosphere of the Earth. Our rocket ship is being boarded now, and in a few seconds, we will lift off the launching pad. Our journey to the moon will take about 4 days. We will travel at a speed of 7 miles per second, which is the speed we'll need to pull away from the Earth's gravity into outer space.
1: 10, 9, 8, 7.
0: Now we're approaching 6, 0 seconds, 5, which 4, is firing time. 3,

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And now, as we slowly descend toward a huge crater in this dark, silent world, we know we are the first voyagers from Earth to reach the moon.

0: Above the West, this is KFJC 89.7. We heard right there with Jim Timmons with the track The Silent World of the Moon from the album A Child's Introduction to Outer Space. Before that, we heard Construct with the track Massage by Little People from the album Outwards. 8:40 a.m. here at KFJC. Bully Demise is here in the studio. I'm also here to remind you that if you'd like to hear more kitschy stuff like that, we have our Psychotronic Film Festival coming up. We're playing all kind of psychotic, strange, kitschy, interesting, and weird 16mm films.
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0: Yes, if that sounds interesting to you, go to our website, kfjc.org, for more details. Yes, it's going to be a fun time. And to whet your appetite a bit, I'm going to play a sample we have here of some of the psychotronic stuff that we play. So like it's psychotronic, we have commercials, we have Scorpio Tones, which is sort of like old-fashioned music videos. We have cartoons, like shorts, all kinds of things. And this one I think is going to be a commercial for Royal Crown Cola. So let's have a sample of it here at KFJC, your source for sound.

Wave West, this is KFJC 89.7. Right there was Esquivel with two tracks, Miniskirt and Flower Girl from Bordeaux. And starting off the set was the sample from Psychotronic CD we have in studio called Royal Crown Cola in Sinatra. It is 8:50 a.m. here at KFJC, can't even speak now. And sorry for having some dead air on the airwaves, putting some records away and didn't even notice when the tracks ended. But don't worry, eventually got back here. And we also got back here to remind you that a flagship exhibition that considers the consequential friendship of painter Saburo Hasegawa and sculptor Isamu Nochi, Changing and Unchanging Things, Noguchi and Hasegawa in post-war Japan, explores how modernist art arose from tradition and catastrophe after the Second World War. Presented by the Asian Art Museum through the 8th of December, see asianart.org for additional details. As for us here in the studio, next goes to a track from the Casino Royale soundtrack. This is the 1967 version of the movie, not the more modern one. Although even the modern one now is probably like 13 years old. How time flies. Yes, but we're going to listen to the Casino Royale soundtrack, which is composed by Burt Bacharach. And the track is called Sir James's Trip to Find Marta. So here we go. This is our KFJC, the Wave of the West.

0: It's an unfinished country. It's still prehistorical. The only thing that is lacking is the dinosaurs here. It's like a curse weighing on an entire landscape. And whoever goes too deep into this has his share of that curse. So we are cursed with what we are doing here. It's a land that God, if he exists, has created in anger. It's the only land where creation is unfinished yet. Taking a close look at what's around us, there is some sort of a harmony. It is the harmony of overwhelming and collective murder.
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0: Danny Bonaducci is talking about what it's like on both sides of stardom. He recently spent some time in county jail after being convicted for possession of cocaine.
1: When I started to grow up, when I didn't have the kid's face anymore and people didn't stop me every day on the street and ask me for my autograph, and I really had to get by on my own abilities, that was tough.

0: The Wave of the West, this is KFJC 89.7. What we heard right there was, the Mr. T Experience with the track Danny Partridge from the album also called Danny Partridge. Before that was 68 Comeback with the track Bull Moose from the album Mr. Downchild. Before that was Direwolf with the track Lake of Moon from the Direwolf / Headroom Split LP. That was obviously from the Dire Wolves side of the LP. Before that was Pino Donaggio with the track Fur from the Maddening Crowd from the Howling original motion picture soundtrack. And starting off our set was Burt Bacharach with the track Sir James's Trip to Find Marta from the Casino Royale soundtrack. There we go. It is 9:09 a.m. here at KFJC. Bullied Mice here in the studio, playing these records, finding records that I think will play well together. At least sound funny and play next to each other. But I'm not the only DJ here at the station. There are other DJs here who play all kinds of music at all hours of the day.
1: We're here with best-selling author Walter E. Barberson to discuss his new bestseller, The Idiot's Guide to Cowtipping. Walter, what kind of tips can we expect to read in your new bestseller?
2: Well, they're awful heavy and you want to be careful, because you could get hurt.
1: 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Is it 15%? Is it 20%? 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
2: Well, that's true. 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
0: Yes, you can turn into Soul Patrol Sunday morning.

Your source for sound, this is KFJC 89.7. Right there was Billy Joe Becoat with the track Hold On Boy from the album Reflections from a Cracked Mirror. Before that was Bobby Gentry with the track Mississippi Delta from the album Ode to Billy Joe. Though I don't think she's right Ode to the Billy Joe that we just played, but it was a good transition between the two. 9:19 a.m. here at KFJC. And William Mize is here in the studio, and also here to remind you that since 1951, the San Francisco Orchid Society has fostered the culture and conservation of orchids for its members and the public. Its goals include the exchange of information from exhibitions, publications, and participation in worldwide activity. The society meets the first Tuesday evening of every month at 7:30 p.m. More information can be found by visiting their website at More information can be found by visiting their website at orchidsanfrancisco.org. URLs. Anyway, back to music here at KFJC. Next, we'll listen to Masato Minami with the track Messages Blue from the album The Tropics. 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
14: My micromechanism thanks you. My computer tapes thank you. And I thank you.
15: Thank you. Thank you very much.
16: Thank you for being our friend.
17: Thank you very much. Thank you very much.
18: Thanks.
19: My, you are a many splendid thing.
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1: The Wave of the West, this is KFJC 89.7. What we heard right there was Modern Sound with the track Cold Cold Heart from the album Famous Songs of Hank Williams. Before that was Sugarcane Jane with the track Glory Bound from the album Dirt Roads End. Before that was Dorothy Moore with the track He Thinks I Still Care from the album Misty Blue and Other Greatest. And starting off a set was Masato Minami with the track I Forgot Sadness Sorrow from the album The Tropics. It is 9:40 a.m. here at KFGC. And Bully Demise here in studio. And I'd like to mention a couple things. One, that Modern Sounds album I just played has a very interesting album cover. Shows a woman dressed as a cowboy feeding some as LSD to a horse. Well, the sugar cubes, but the sugar cubes are multicolored. And considering this album came out in the 60s and everything else going on with it, I feel like it's supposed to make it seem like the horse is being fed LSD, which probably isn't good for animal welfare, but it's still funny. And the second and more important thing I'd like to mention is that I am here from 6 a.m. to 10 a.m., which means I will be off soon at 10 a.m., only at 20 more minutes. But don't worry, at the 10 a.m. hour, Jack Tar will be coming on to host the Blues Collective. We'll be playing 4 hours of blues music. All kinds of blues music. 4 hours straight. Go check it out if you want to have some blues for your Tuesday. After Jack Tar will be Sluggo from 2 a.m. to 2 p.m. to 6 p.m. Good old Sluggo coming back on the airwaves. Fill in. And Sluggo will also be hosting From the Vault. So you can hear what Sluggo has to choose from the vault. The vault, of course, is a collection of various live performances of bands that played in KFJC over the years. So, you can hear some vintage live KFJC recordings. Of course, after that is Cynthia Lombard from 7 p.m. to 10 p.m. Then Ross Barber will be closing out Tuesday, 10 p.m. to 2 a.m. into Wednesday. So that's the rest of the day for your broadcast forecast. At 10 o'clock, be Jack Tar. So stay tuned a little longer and you can hear what he has to play. But as for us right now, I'm playing a somewhat new album that's added to the library. It's from Kerry Christensen. The album's called Hooked on Yodeling, the Best of Kerry Christensen. And the track I'm going to play is called When I'm in Love, I Yodel. So I guess you go, what this is going to sound like? Here at KFC, this is the Wave of the Yodel.

The Wave of the West, this is KFJC 89.7. Right there was Peter Garland with the track Dance Number 3 from the album Matachin Dances. There we go. Before that was Meat Purveyors with the track Round and Round from the album All Relationships Are Doomed to Fail. Before that was Kerry Christensen with the track When I'm in Love, I Yodel from the album Hooked on Yodeling, the best of Kerry Christensen. There we go. And right now it is 9:51 a.m. here at KFJC, and Bully Demise here on the mic with my last track for today. Jack Tarr is here in studio getting ready to start the Blues Collective. They only have a few more minutes until some blues music will be coming your way. And so for my last track, here queued up is Anthony Davis. Oh, let me tell you one more thing before I go. 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Don't want you guys to not hear that one. Make sure you get that in your brains. But here is my last track, Anthony Davis, with the track A Walk Through the Shadow from the album Hemispheres. Here at KHJC, this is The Wave of the West. And have a good Tuesday morning.

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2: As Dr. Doug said, we're broadcasting live from Foothill College, KFJC, Los Altos Hills. This is the Blues Collective.

That's the way I like for you to rock it to me. Yeah. Sock it to me one time.

0: concert July 75 in Tokyo, and along with Otis Rush and his band with Jimmy Johnson, they had the Jimmy Dawkins band there. So what we heard from Otis Rush was Every Day I Have the Blues, and the album is entitled So Many Roads, also from Del Mar. Good morning. It's July 14th, 2026, Bastille Day, and let me tell you about this, or why don't you listen to this?
1: Could you do, sing just a bit and see if you sound like anybody? I'll be the
2: what
1: judge
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1: you
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0: That'll be coming up this Friday, same time slot as the Blues Collective. In the archives right now, from last week's Jazz Collective, Brian Damage, to celebrate Lee Morgan's 88th birthday, he did a special. And it's worth a listen. I know I heard it live and went back on the archives. So check out kfjc.org for that show and others. I've got queued up Johnny Little John, 7 Day Blues on KFJC, Wave of the West.

0: KFJC. We're listening to Robert Nighthawk. He gave us Tough Love. That's from a CD, Bluebird Recordings, 1937 to 38, on RCA Victor. Right before that, Little Walter, Come Back Baby, from the album Southern Feeling on Leroy de Blues. That's the album. In the personnel, we've got Lewis Myers, Robert Lockwood Jr. on guitars, Willie Dixon on bass, and Fred Belo on the drums. And we started all off with Johnny Little John, 7 Day Blues, from his album So-Called Friends. He's got a collection of people on board. Eddie Taylor on guitar, Lafayette Leak on piano, A.C. Reed, tenor sax, among others. And that's what we heard so far. Horshen Trohi. Foothill College recognizes that it is located on the ethno-historic territory of the ancestral and traditional land of the Punchan Thang Mien Ohlone-speaking people and the successors of the historic sovereign Verona Band of Alameda County, presently identified as the Mwakama Ohlone tribe of San Francisco Bay Area. This land was and continues to be of great importance to Mwakama Ohlone tribe and other familiar descendants of the Verona Band. As members of the Foothill College Los Altos Hills community, it is vitally important that we not only recognize the history of the land on which we live, work, and learn, but also we recognize that the Mwakama Ohlone tribal people are alive and flourishing members of the Bay Area communities today. Got Etta James, Drown in My Own Tears, from the Montreux Years CD on KFJC.
1: I'd like to do a tune for you now. 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This tune goes way back. It's called Drowned in My Own Tears.

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0: KFJC. We heard from Magic Sam. I Don't Want No Woman was the track from the classic West Side Soul album on Delmark. And with Magic Sam on guitar, Mighty Joe Young, and on drums, Odie Payne on that particular track. Right before that, Etta James. She gave us Drown in My Own Tears from Etta James, The Montreux Years on BMG Distribution.
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0: That's the way KFJC starts off the work week with Waith. Check it out in the morning. You'll enjoy her mix. Got Coco Taylor and her blues machine, Hey Bartender. Yeah, it's getting about that time on KFJC.
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Host is Oligarch, that's my name. Thanks for joining. We just heard J.B. Hutto, If You Change Your Mind was the track. 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

0: thanking Tartar. 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Somebody.
1: KFJC. We're just listening to Othar Turner, Station Blues, from the CD Everybody Hollerin' Goat. Right before that, Etta Baker, But On the Other Hand, Baby, is what we heard from the CD

0: Modern Blues on Testament. And we started off with Johnny Shine's Dynaflow Blues, and that's from a collection, The Great Blues Men on Vanguard Recording.
1: September 23rd, 1932. A pair of adventurous scientists made history by descending over 2,200 feet below the Atlantic Ocean off the coast of Bermuda in an experimental craft called the Bathysphere. It was KFJC broadcasting the sights and sounds of this historic plunge as 4,800 tons of underwater pressure surrounded the heroic divers. When the craft touched the ocean floor, the divers heard it.
2: This definitely proves my theory, Professor Haggard. Down on the farm with Sally Gooden. Monday from 10 a.m. to 2 p.m. Home run. Under sea. On the air.
3: Yes, it's dark as hell around here. I dig the music. Next time, you bring a flashlight and maybe even some petrol and a bottle of beer.
0: And if you check in on Monday down on the farm, you find Sally, Jack Tar, Art Crimes. A whole bunch of, whole passel of people on the farm. Line up next, I got Sid Hempel, Manueline, Take Your Time on KFJC, Wave of the West.

line, take your time. Have a line, take your time. Well, I learned it round up and round Como back in there. Long time ago, about 45, 50 years ago. When I was a boy, a little boy. James Lomax. Must be.

0: 13 on TCU. Too many women, it won't good.
1: KFJC. That was Willie Lane. Too Many Women Blues. It's from an album, Down Behind the Rise, 1947 to 1953. Right before that, Henry Thomas, Red River Blues. That's from an album, Bulldoze Blues on Mississippi Records. Sid Hemphill, Manuline, Take Your Time. It's from a collection, Mississippi Saints and Sinners on Rounders. Rounders. On Rounder. Saints and Sinners are Rounders, that's for sure. It's the kind of information you get here on the Blues Collective. Woven is a major retrospective of Native American Wapanaki basket artist Jeremy Frey. This exhibit of contemporary and indigenous art features more than 50 baskets of sweetgrass, black ash, and other natural materials. 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On view at the Cantor Arts Center, March 26th through July 20th, for more details, see twomuseums.stanford.edu. So, only a couple more days, July 20th. It's the end of the exhibition. So, take a trip over to Stanford. The museum's free. Got up next, Pink Anderson and Simi Dooley. Going to tip it out tonight on KFJC, your source.

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0: some people say that the blues is a cow want to see a calf, but I don't say it like that. I say it's a man that's got a companion and she turned him down and things like that happens, you know. And that's why I get the blues from when I want to see my baby and want to see her bad and something happened, I can't find her, and that gives me the blues. So what do you think about it? You got something to say about the reason why you have the blues?
1: Well, I tell you, it worries me just to think. I used to have a sweet little girl, you know, named Estelle. You know, we used to go to school together.
0: Yeah.
1: And we naturally grew up together, you know.
0: Yeah.
1: We grew up together. In other words, I wanted and loved her and asked her mother for her and well, she turned me down. And that caused me to say, see, I couldn't get her. See, after all, that's the reason I thought of little school girls. See, because me and this girl used to go to school together, you know.
0: Yeah.
1: Then, well, her parents thought that I wasn't the right boy for her, you understand, and wouldn't make her happy and everything, so they turned me down, and then I just got to sitting down thinking, you understand?
0: Yeah.
1: And then I thought of a song, and I started drinking, and then I started singing.
0: What was that you drinking?
1: Oh, well, you know, at that time, out in the hills like that, you couldn't get this good whiskey. You had to drink what you could. I was drinking, you know, some of that white corn whiskey, you know, made out of the real corn, you know?
0: I know what you mean.
1: And so that gave me the blues, and I started.
0: Well, now, what you think about it?
2: When I have trouble, blues is the only thing that helps me. I mean, that's the only way to kind of ease my situation. If I have lots of trouble, for instance, rent situation, and so forth and so on like that, the blues is the only thing that gives me consolation.
0: Well, what about places where you didn't have to pay rent? Just on a plan.
2: Well, I still had troubles.
0: Yeah, I know.
2: Yeah. I mean, women troubles, yeah, and so forth and so on like that.
0: Yeah.
2: Blues,
0: yeah,
2: is the only thing that, you know, I could consider.
0: The thing I think about the blues is, it didn't start in the North, in Chicago, New York, Philadelphia, Pennsylvania, whatever it is. It didn't start in the East, neither the North. It started in the South,
2: yeah,
0: what I'm thinking.
2: It started from slavery.
0: Yeah. And that's why poor people, they got their rent and the grocery bill and everything all combined together at the same time. That's the way they paid. They didn't know anything about rent and those things in those days.
2: But you agree with me that blues helps a man out?
0: Yeah, I agree. I agree on that. It helps anybody to explain what they're feeling.
3: KFJC. Tail end of that cut was an interview, Alan Lomax with Memphis Slim and John Lee, Sonny Boy Williamson. One. The track before, Life is Like That. It's from a CD, Blues in the Mississippi Night. When it first came out, they didn't identify the musicians who were interviewed on there just for their safety. Right before that, Walter Davis. He gave us No Place to Go. It's from a collection, I've Got the Blues, But I'm Too Damn Mean to Cry. On JSP. Blind Blake and Charlie Spann talking about Detroit, Hastings Street, from the collection Down in the Basement. Cannon's Jug Stompers, group from Memphis, Tennessee. They give us Minglewood Blues. That's from an anthology of American folk music on Smithsonian Folkways. And we started all off with Pink Anderson and Simi Dooley and Pink. They were a duo, stuck together. Pink only wanted to record with Dooley, and Dooley was known for his guitar work. Going to tip out tonight, and that's a collection, Good for What Ails You, Music of the Medicine Shows, 1926 to 1937.
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all British music show in this universe is Parallel. It's on Wednesday from 10 a.m. to 2 p.m. Listen to Ann Arbor. You'll be glad you did. At the end of that interview, Sonny Boy Williamson was talking about writing how he wrote the song Good Morning, Little Schoolgirl, or Good Morning, Schoolgirl. So here's him with Big Joe Williams on guitar on KFJC, your source.

You got KFJC on the radio, and you're tuned into the Blues Collective. That was Gahelia Vault. Track was Meet You Down the Road from her release Mississippi Blend. And Watermelon Slim is on the harp on there, and Cedric Burnside on drums. Rough Records. And Sonny Boy Williamson, Good Morning Schoolgirl. Williamson and Williams on BMG Heritage. Foothill College MESA Mathematics, Engineering, and Science Achievement supports a diverse population of transfer-ready students working to advocate their STEM educational journeys in a four-year university program. 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Participating students must be planning to major in a STEM discipline, which would include biology, physics, chemistry, computer science, or engineering. For additional information, see foothill.edu/SLI/MESA. I've got the blues band from New Zealand, Heart Attack Alley, gonna give us Crying on KFJC, Wave of the West.

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And everybody was groovy, and that ain't no lie. 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

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And

This is KFGC, and that was Big J McNeely telling us about the Roadhouse Boogie. That's from an album, Roots of Hip Hop from Church to Gangsta. Before that, Ray Charles talking about Hard Times. That's from The Birth of Soul, Volume 2, 1954 to 1957. Buddy Guy, There Is Something on Your Mind is what we heard. It's from his CD, Damn Right, I Got the Blues, on Silvertone. Earl Hooker. They don't give any personnel on the back of the album. But I think Johnny Walker on organ. Maybe A.C. Reed on sax. And of course, Earl Hooker on guitar. Wild Moments is what we heard. And that's from an album collection, CJ's Roots of Chicago Blues, on Blue Flame Records. Sugar Blue. He did Pontiac Blues, and that's from Stars of the Street on Whale Productions. And we started off with

0: Heart Attack Alley. Crying is what we heard from Living in Hell.
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0: 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I think I'm just going to sit you up for music till we hear the concert outlook and entertainment calendar at 12:30. So I've got Johnny Nocturne Band up, Baby I'm Doing It, on KFJC. Wave of the West.

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I lose my man, I lose my head, I lose my money.

KFJC. We're listening to, actually everybody on the CD was Lonnie Brooks, Irvin Charles, Long John Hunter, and Philip Walker. That was entitled Lone Star Shootout, was the title of the CD. Feeling Good, Doing Bad was the track on Alligator. Right before that, Professor Longhair gave us Misery from Fess the Anthology on Rhino. Billie Holiday with Harry Sweets Edison on trumpet. Stormy Blues from the Billie Holiday Songbook on Verve. Jimmy Dawkins did Chitlins Con Carne from the Blister String CD on Delmark. Fats Domino, he gave us Please Don't Leave Me from a album entitled Fats Domino on United Artists. Laverne Baker, Voodoo Voodoo, and that's from a collection, Blues Masters Volume 14, More Jump Blues. Camille Howard gave us Thrill Me on the Extemporaneous Boogie CD on Specialty. And we started all off with the Johnny Nocturne Band, Baby I'm Doing It, from the Wailin' Daddy release. So going to kfjc.org, there's got to be something here. The Clog, Live in the Pit, Thursday, July 16th, 2 p.m. to 6 p.m. Join Dominic Trix for a special Thursday, the 16th live mic from 2 to 6 p.m. with LA's The Clog, coming into the KFJC pit for a performance of utterly astounding individual music. This will be part of their West Coast tour, and they're playing at the Four Star Theater in San Francisco on the 17th of July. They were originally from the Bay Area, and they have relocated to the Hollywood Hills. They're honing their mad mix of musical styles and influences. They'll be talking to the KFJC DJ on board, Dominic Trix, of course, and they'll be taking to us on a fun journey. So join us once again, Thursday, July 16th, 2 p.m. to 6 p.m. this week. And I've got coming up next, oh, Lonnie Brooks by himself. He's going to talk about inflation on KFJC, Wave of the West.

KFTC, that was Lonnie Brooks. He's talking about inflation, and that was from the album Turn on the Night, an Alligator. And let's see if I can find a date of this recording. No, I cannot. We got special thanks to people, but no date on this. Let me tell you about something else. 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Their phone number is 650-725-9200. Got an album from the Pete Dixon collection, Lonnie Johnson and Elmer Snowden. The track is Backwater Blues on KFJC, your source for the blues.

Tired of you smiling all the time. Tired of you smiling, baby. 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Keep on smiling. 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I give you money. I bought you clothes. Told you about a calico. I walked the road.

You tuned to the Blues Collective on KFJC. Jimmy Reed, You Don't Have to Go, was the track from a CD, Very Best of Jimmy Reed, on Rhino. Wynonie Harris, Destination Love. He's got a quarter oil and a gallon of gas. He's all set up. That's from Blues Masters Volume 14, More Jump Blues. Little Milton, he gave us If You Love Me, Baby, from an album, Sun Masters, the Sun Masters on Rounder. There's on Rounder. Johnny Young on mandolin, Otis Spann on piano.

0: Lonnie is electric guitar. Elmer is acoustic. They gave us Backwater Blues. That's from the Blues and Ballads album, Fantasy Records.
1: Anyway, if you become an actor, of course, you have to be a New York act, but they hate Los Angeles. They live in a hotel. They don't want to get to be part of this town and get too comfortable, you know? Get that swimming pool thing, you're through. Won't be creative. So you won't be able to do shows like M Squad and have Gun Will Travel, right? So what they do is they all live in, there are two hotels here, the Montecito and the Chateau Marmont. That's where they live. Because they don't want this town to get to them. So they've been out here 5 years and they're living in a hotel.
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1: They go out, the only place they go is at night between 4 and 5 in the morning. They go to the Hughes Market on Highland, that's open all night. And they shop in very Spartan fashion with dark glasses and a shirt and an alligator jumping off. They go in the market and they buy woolites, they can wash your socks at the hotel. And then they buy instant coffee and a Coke. Then when they get the Coke, they go to the checkout stand. The checker says, "Don't you want to take a six pack?" And the actors always say, "Well, no, because I might be going back to New York." You know?
0: Part of the show, Robert Emmett has a secret places of the Bay Area. If you go to the archives, I think it was about 10, 20 or around there, he was talking about a spot in the marina in San Francisco. It's the Wave Organ. It was installed by the Exploratorium. Always a great show. Robert Emmett. I'm going to play Little Mac. Come Back is the track on KFJC.

Big finish there by L.H. Sharp and Terraplane on KFJC. The track was You Only Miss Me When I'm Gone, and that's from the CD release Living Here, which is with H-E-A-R, on Zora Records. Little Mac before that, he gave us Comeback, and that's from CJ's Roots of Chicago Blues. Order Bird Regional Preserve contains nearly 200 acres of wetlands and uplands to the east. The focal point of the preserve is the Al McNabney Marsh, and bird watchers may see American avocet, killdeer, great blue heron, as well as cedar waxwing, western meadowlark, American kestrel, and great horned owl. Waterbird Regional Preserve is located at 851 Waterbird Way in Martinez. For details, see ebparks.org. And I can't mention killdeer without, I mean, you may know this, but it's interesting fact anyway. The killdeer lays their eggs right on the gravel by water anywhere near gravel. And then eggs are obviously sitting out there for predators. What the killdeer does is it, one of the birds, the male or the female, acts like it has a broken wing, so the predator will go after the bird instead of the egg. Very, very unusual in the bird world. Otis Taylor coming up next. Rain So Hard on KFJC.

right now. This is these words only made up now. 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That's three verses. Okay. They say you got to reap, baby.

0: Well, we're getting to the end of the Blues Collective. Thanks for joining. My name's Oligarch. Be here next week. See you then. Background, Carolyn Wonderland, on the road again from even more songs of Route 66. Before that, Guitar Slim, he gave you Reap What You Sow from the Suffering Mind CD. As E. Payton, Back to the Bridge, number 2. And that's from the released Just Do Me Right on Fat Possum. For that, the Paul DeLay band. They've got 4 sax players that their last name is Mercer, and they have a strong family resemblance on the cover. Anyway, that was Tighten Up, is the track. The album's Burning. Joe Beard, he gave us Cancel My Reservation from the album No More Cherry Rose. And Otis Taylor, Rain So Hard from the White African release Northern Blues Music. Gonna leave you with Muddy Waters. It's from Muddy Was at Newport. Muddy Waters at Newport. Say it slowly. We got my mojo working. Gonna hear that. And then, or both parts 1 and 2. And then Goodbye Newport Blues. Take you on out at 2 p.m. Hang in there for Isotope. We've done everything we can to keep the show synchronized. We're wearing similar themed t-shirts today. It's what we owe the listeners, and I hope you appreciate Isotope and the Hydrogen Jukebox coming up at 2 on KFJC.
1: We got one more we're going to do, and then we're going to call up everybody. 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
1: Broadcasting from Foothill College, this is KFJC, Los Altos Hills. And welcome to the Hydrogen Jukebox. Let's get started this afternoon with a piece by Luca Benedetti titled Lady Manatee on KFJC, your source for sound.

KFJC, or Wave of the West, with a piece by Luca Benedetti, along with Tony Scher on bass and Tony Mason on drums. And that was, in fact, titled Lady Manatee. And it is from the recent album, Slow Down for Turtles, on Flying Potato Records. And Benedetti, based in Brooklyn, New York. And the album was recorded in December of last year. All right, good afternoon. My name is Isotope, and the show is Hydrogen Jukebox. Thank you for listening, as always. Also, thanks to Oligarch for another great edition of the Blues Collective. The Blues Collective heard every Tuesday on this station from 10 a.m. to 2 p.m. And yes, of course, as Oligarch mentioned toward the end of his show, we did we're t-shirts today with matching theme of Yosemite, not the same design, but same theme. And you know, it is actually quite good for music when synchronicity and serendipity happen, and we do like to encourage that here at KFJC. So yeah, thanks, Oligarch. And I should also let you know that we always have great specials and events coming up at KFJC. The next one, which is listed on our webpage, kfjc.org, is a live show. The Clog will be live in the pit here at the station. So join Dominic Trix this Thursday, July 16th, starting at 2 p.m., when LA's The Clog will do a live mic with a performance of utterly astounding individual music, as it says here in the description. And they are doing a West Coast tour and playing at the Four Star Theater in San Francisco the next day. So we're taking the opportunity to have them play here in the pit. So check this out, the information. Oh, and there will be a live cam, so you'll be able to watch them play on video while listening to the music. So check out the information on kfjc.org. And in the meantime, I think we'll get back to some music here. Here's a piece by Kimiko Kasai titled Vibration, Love Celebration, KFJC or Wave of the West.

daddy said, who's the boy that walked you home last night? What's his name? Where he lived? Who's his people?

KFJC or Wave of the West with Marlena Shaw, deep in her disco queen phase. And you heard I'm a Foster Child and Sweet 17 from the album Take a Bite. And before that, Kimiko Kasai gave us Vibration, Love Celebration. And this is from a compilation titled Pacific Breeze 2, Japanese City Pop, AOR, and Boogie. And this is a collection of music from 1972 to 1986 in Japan. I should... Japanese versions of soul and disco and so on. I should just mention our reviewer. We often have reviews of albums handwritten on labels on some of our albums. And our reviewer says, the best album to aerobicize to, I lost 4 pounds. So that should give you an idea of that album's impact. Of course, your own mileage may vary. Everyone can exercise to the same song, and the number of calories you burn really depends on you as much as on the song. That's all I'll say about that. My name is Isotope, and the show is Hydrogen Jukebox. Thank you for listening. Let's see. Disturbing the Peace, Sonoma County's Early Punk Underground, is a first-of-its-kind exhibition that chronicles the pre-millennium 1970s to 80s punk music scene in Sonoma County. This display of punk ethos includes local music flyers, vintage photographs, listening stations, photocopied zines, archival video, t-shirts, stickers, records, and handmade cassette tapes. On view through August 23rd at the Museum of Sonoma County. See museumsc.org. for additional details. Okay, we're going to leave Marlena Shaw behind now, and next is Ron Carter with Sahuaro from the Piccolo album on Milestone, and here on KFJC, your source of sound.

All right, KFJC, FM 89.7 with the Ron Carter Quartet and the track titled Saguaro from the album Piccolo, with Ron Carter on the piccolo bass, Kenny Barron on piano, Buster Williams on bass, and Ben Riley on drums. And in fact, this album was recorded live, live at the jazz club known as Sweet Basil in New York in March of 1977. So, some great music from Ron Carter and his associates. And that's what you heard. And my name is Isotope here on the Hydrogen Jukebox today. I want to tell you about another special show coming up later this week. It is this Saturday, July 18th, from 3 to 6 p.m. It is, it's metal by women. But the title of the show is From the Great Above, She Opened Her Ear to the Great Below, Femme Metal, and that's spelled M-E-T-A-L-E, in case you were wondering. And I'm sure some of you were. Maybe not all of you. And so the complete description of the show is available at kfjc.org. Do go there, because the show, normally we have a couple of sentences describing these specials, but the description for this show is in the form of a 14-line poem. I'll read the first three lines to you. Then Eresh Kigal fashioned on Inanna the eye of death. She spoke against her the word of wrath, the word of guilt. And if you want to know the rest of that poem, go to kfjc.org and read it, and then listen to the special this Saturday, July 18th, 3 p.m. to 6 p.m. Okay. Here's some more music for you. This is not metal, but I hope you enjoy it. It's by Airport Girl, and it's titled Salinger Wrote, KFJC, or Wave of the West.

KFJC, Wave of the West with Marie Queenie Lyons. And let me get this right. It's a long title. Your Thing Ain't No Good Without My Thing by Marie Queenie Lyons. That's from 1971. And I played it from the compilation titled King Funk. Rare, Fast, and Hard, 24 Essential Funk Cuts from the label that gave birth to the music. So, yeah, great compilation on Ace Records. I'll play a couple more tracks during the show. The compilation came out in 2000. Yeah. And then before that, Airport Girl from their 7-inch for their song Salinger Wrote. One East Palo Alto, OEPA, Neighborhood Improvement Initiative, offers youth-focused services that include employment and mentoring. 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

KFJC, or Wave of the West, with Sarah DeVacci and a piece titled Burgundy from the album Dominions on Jazz Records. These pieces were performed in 2014 and 2015. And then before the station ID, you were listening to Blue Mitchell and the piece known as March on Selma from the album Down With It on Blue Note, and that was Blue Mitchell on trumpet, Junior Cook tenor sax, Chick Corea piano, Gene Taylor bass, and Al Foster on drums, recorded in 1965 at the Van Gelder Studios in New Jersey, yeah. Okay, and yes, my name is Isotope, and the show is Hydrogen Jukebox. And, well, let's see, I've, in fact, been telling you about various specials coming up. So I'll tell you about one more. This is a little bit farther away. But if you've been listening to parts one and two, you'll want to know that part three of Britain Invades takes place Wednesday, August 19th from 10 a.m. to 2 p.m. And that is Ann Arbor's show, the mostly British music show. So this is part three on August 19th with special guest Phil Dirt talking about the influence of British bands and styles on American bands. And among others, they will be talking about the Rolling Stones. So all this, all these events are listed on our website, kfjc.org. So do go to kfjc.org and see what we've got going on there. More events are coming up, but that's what we have for now. And in the meantime, I'll get back to some music. Here are The Marlowes from Indonesia and the title track of their album D Hotel Malibu on KFJC FM 89.7.

KFJC, your Wave of the West, with Sidewalk by the band Western Grip, and it's their album Follow Your Nightmares. And they describe themselves or their sound as Doom Country. And before that, the Vicissitones gave us The Girl from Ulaanbaatar. And the album title is Because I Can't Say It. And then we started off with the Indonesian soul band, The Marlowes, and the title track from their album, The Hotel Malibu. And that's what you heard. The Bay Area Sports Hall of Fame works to recognize and enshrine the great athletes of the Bay Area and to support youth sports organizations across 11 counties. Funds generated from the annual enshrinement ceremony and other events are distributed to qualified 501c3 area youth groups. 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All right. Here's David Velez and a piece titled Uprooting. 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

All right, it's KFJC, your source for funk music, and you have been listening to Trouble Funk. And a long track of theirs titled Saturday Night Live from D.C., Washington, D.C., Part 2. And that's from the In Times of Trouble album that was released in 1983. That's what you've been listening to here on the Hydrogen Jukebox with your host, Isotope. That's me. And I just let you know that lots of music with live DJs coming up today, the rest of today and this evening. I'm on until 6 p.m. And then on From the Vault tonight, there is a Muad'Dib rebroadcast from 6 to 7 p.m. And then, let's see, from 7 to 10 p.m., you have a substitute teacher for Too Cool for School. That'll be Reject Girl from 7 to 10 p.m. And then from 10 p.m. till 2 a.m., Preston Peace hosts the Mobius Strip Inversion. So, plenty of music with live DJs. 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

0: KFJC with Transmission and the track No They There from the album Meanwhile. You may be familiar with them. They are a Bay Area band. Beth Custer, clarinet, Stephen Kent, DiGerardo, John Luce. Okay, John Luce on percussion. And Keseth Newby, I think. A little hard to read a couple of these names. On Winds and Digital Atmospherics. Okay. And my name is Isotope, here on the Hydrogen Jukebox this afternoon. Once the site of a Chinese fishing village, New Brighton State Beach features accessible visitor and campfire centers, family, group, and RV campsites, and restrooms. The New Brighton Visitor Center offers museum exhibits and educational programs, and campfire and junior ranger programs are offered during the summer. 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Phone 831-464-6329. Or see parks.ca.gov for more information. All right, here's another track from the compilation King Funk on Ace Records. This is James Duncan. Stand up and get funky. KFJC, your source for funk.
1: 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Come on. 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

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Pretty

0: It is KFJC, Your Wave of the West, with the Daz Band and Hello Girl from the album Invitation to Love on Motown. Before that, Boards of Canada with Arena Americanada, the title of the track from their recent album Inferno on Warp Records. And then before that, See Feel with a track titled Falling First on the album. Well, there are two ways I could go with this title. The album could be titled Sol Hurts, or it could be titled Sol period HZ. In other words, S-O-L period HZ. You choose which one you prefer. And then we started that longish set off with James Duncan and the track Stand Up and Get Funky from the compilation album King Funk on Ace Records that I've been playing some selections from this afternoon. That compilation out in 2000. And my name is Isotope here on the Hydrogen Jukebox Show. Thank you for listening. Yeah, we do have an event coming up. It's not up on the website just yet, but it is coming up later this month. Yeah, here it is.
1: 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July 31st through August 2nd at the Berkeley Finish Hall, 1970 Chestnut Street.

great festival of new music and avant-garde music, and hope you can make it. All right, let's see. Here is Parker and Lily with June Gloom, KFJC, your Wave of the West.

All right, KFJC with La Peste, a punk band that was from Boston, and I played the track Leave Me Alone from a compilation of their work titled I Don't Know Right From Wrong, Lost La Peste, 1976 to 1979, Volume 1. And before that, Parker and Lily gave us June Gloom from the album The Low Lows. 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Okay, 4:19 here in the PM on the west coast of North America, and it's the Hydrogen Jukebox Show. And let's get on with it now. Here is a longish track titled Examination by Daniel Carter, Evan Strauss, 5-track, and Sheridan Riley. And the album is titled The Uproar in Bursts of Sound and Silence on KFJC, which is your source for sound and silence.

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0: Okay, KFJC, your source for waves of sound. And that was a longish track titled Examination X Animation by Daniel Carter, Evan Strauss, five track, and Sheridan Riley from the album titled The Uproar in Bursts of Sound and Silence. And you heard at a few points some text being read on that track, which are excerpts from Virginia Woolf's novel. Hold on here. The Waves. And so Daniel Carter writes somewhere that this piece, the two long pieces on this album and one short piece are inspired by the calls of the Veery songbird, the astrological transits at the precise time of the recording session, and some thematic elements from Ursula K. Le Guin's novel, The Dispossessed, which is quite an excellent novel, by the way. If you've never had a chance to read it, I recommend it. It's a novel I like quite a bit. So very interesting music from Daniel Carter and his associates. And my name is Isotope. The show is Hydrogen Jukebox, just to catch you up on things. And we're coming up on 4:41 in the p.m. here on the west coast of North America, where it is, very hot in the San Francisco Bay Area. So take it easy, drink water. Slow down a little bit if you're driving somewhere, and get there safely. And keep listening to music, which we here at KFJC will provide to you. For example, here is a show that you can hear tomorrow.
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0: Yeah, we do like to say that about ourselves here in the multiverse. Okay. I'm going to get back to some music now. Here is Gloria Walker. I've been playing a few selections from the compilation King Funk on Ace Records, which is a 2000 compilation. And here is Papa's Got the Wagon, KFJC, or Wave of the West.

All right, it's KFJC and your Wave of the West with Closed Mouth and the track titled You Light Again from The Four Walls. Before that, Gloria Walker gave us Papa's Got the Wagon from King Funk, the compilation on Ace Records. The San Francisco Opera Guild education programs work to support and develop young artists with a variety of learning experiences for youth throughout the year. Programs for specific age groups include musical storytelling, seasonal song productions, school residencies, a summer conservatory opera camp, and weekly opera scouts activities. For additional information, see sfopera.com. Okay, and I do want to mention it is Bastille Day today, July 14th. So, you know, have a nice café au lait and a croissant. Tip your hat in the direction of France. And here's Max Roach and Dizzy Gillespie with a track titled Bastille Day. And it's KFJC, your source for sound.

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